0: towards the northeast with heavy rain in places. The southeast will see drier and brighter conditions. Highs of 21 degrees. 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
0: Drive to work with the up-to-the-minute tunes played in the hits machine. 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

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I burn some bridges on the way. Feels like forever here in the moment. Just so forever, see to stay.

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1: The US-Iran conflict has added £1.7 billion to UK motorist fuel costs since it began. Releasing their report to mark 100 days since the conflict began, the Energy and Climate Intelligence Unit says it also meant a spike in electric vehicle purchases. Colin Walker is their spokesperson.
2: So people are beginning to vote with their feet and start making a shift towards vehicles that are not dependent on oil imports from volatile global markets, but towards cars that are powered by electricity that's increasingly generated in British wind and solar farms. You know, the people we speak to, the people who've made those shifts, are really beginning to notice the savings that can come from EV ownership.
1: Changes of structure in lymph nodes could lead to quicker identification of breast cancer among patients. A study found that the structure changes when someone has cancer, making it easier to identify people who are at a higher risk of the disease spreading before doctors can even identify the cells. Simon Vinson is the chief scientific officer from Breast Cancer Now.
3: There are more and more treatments coming online which are focused on particular molecular changes in the breast cancer and particular subtypes. So the more that we can understand about exactly what is going on at a molecular level in a breast cancer, the better the treatments that we have.
1: The Bank of England has defended its decision to feature animals and insects on the next series of banknotes. The new banknotes will feature wildlife native to the UK rather than historical figures, which was decided after a consultation with the public earlier this month. Research into public opinion found the previous portraits elitist and not representative of the UK's cultural and natural diversity. Romania has beaten Wales 2-1 in a Bucharest World Cup friendly. Romania led through Florian Koeman before substitute David Brooks equalised with a sweet left-foot volley. Wales had chance to turn around the contest completely, but Adrian Rus restored Romania's lead 10 minutes from time. That's the latest from Radio News Hub. I'm Georgia Lee. Sunday will be cloudy and wet towards the northeast, with heavy rain in places. The southeast will see drier and brighter conditions. Highs of 21 degrees.
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I guess all the mountains that I moved just weren't enough. And all those nights I walked you home from crowded bars when you were drunk, well, they meant nothing, 'cause you up and walked away. And I just wonder what it'd take to make you stay.

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It must be nice to love someone who puts you first, then walk away when they expect it in return.

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1: Israeli troops have killed a Palestinian baby boy and injured his parents after firing at a vehicle in the occupied West Bank. The Palestinian Health Ministry says the seven-month-old boy was killed whilst his parents travelled through the area south of Hebron City to see relatives. The US-Iran conflict is driving up the popularity of electric vehicles.
2: Auto Trader have said now for 3 months running that the average price of a new EV is now less than the average price of a new petrol. Which I think would probably blow a lot of people's minds, because we've always been told that they're so much more expensive to buy up front. Well, that doesn't really appear to be the case, and it hasn't been the case in the second-hand market where most of us buy our cars for quite some time. So that quite significant barrier to EV ownership has kind of really been pulled away.
1: That's Colin Walker from the Energy and Climate Intelligence Unit. A new AI tool has been used by UK surgeons for the first time. It colour codes different parts of the body during live operations to help with accuracy. Kapil Sanan used the tool to operate on a patient in her 60s.
3: I think this is a fantastic idea of how I see AI and healthcare for the future. It is a good understanding derived from thousands of operations to allow the human in the loop, in this case myself, the surgeon sitting at that robotic console, to enhance my understanding using anatomical expertise and knowledge derived from, you know, thousands and thousands of videos.
1: A woman has been charged with attempted murder after an incident at a property in Glasgow. A 30-year-old man was taken to hospital by emergency services in the early hours of Friday morning after he was found seriously injured. Police say the incident followed an earlier disturbance near the area. The 33-year-old woman accused is due to appear in court. Now to football. England has won 1-0 against New Zealand in a World Cup friendly. Captain Harry Kane managed to score just before half-time, and Scotland have won an impressive 4-0 against Bolivia. From Radio News Hub, I'm Georgia Lee. Sunday will be cloudy and wet towards the northeast, with heavy rain in places. The southeast will see drier and brighter conditions. Highs of 21 degrees. Team
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0: One voice was way off, and he wasn't close to the mic. Eddie, let me hear you sing the Mañana.
1: Bravo.
0: You're singing an octave down, right? 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
2: Yeah.
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But from dusk till dawn, as the clock ticks on,

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1: The US-Iran conflict has added £1.7 billion to UK motorist fuel costs since it began. Releasing their report to mark 100 days since the conflict began, the Energy and Climate Intelligence Unit says it also meant a spike in electric vehicle purchases. Colin Walker is their spokesperson.
2: So people are beginning to vote with their feet and start making a shift towards vehicles that are not dependent on oil imports from volatile global markets, but towards cars that are powered by electricity that's increasingly generated in British wind and solar farms. You know, the people we speak to, the people who've made those shifts, are really beginning to notice the savings that can come from EV ownership.
1: Changes of structure in lymph nodes could lead to quicker identification of breast cancer among patients. A study found that the structure changes when someone has cancer, making it easier to identify people who are at a higher risk of the disease spreading before doctors can even identify the cells. Simon Vincent is the chief scientific officer from Breast Cancer Now.
3: There are more and more treatments coming online which are focused on particular molecular changes in the breast cancer and particular subtypes. So the more that we can understand about exactly what is going on at a molecular level in a breast cancer, the better the treatments that we have.
1: The Bank of England has defended its decision to feature animals and insects on the next series of banknotes. The new banknotes will feature wildlife native to the UK rather than historical figures, which was decided after a consultation with the public earlier this month. Research into public opinion found the previous portraits elitist and not representative of the UK's cultural and natural diversity. Romania has beaten Wales 2-1 in a Bucharest World Cup friendly. Romania led through Florian Coman before substitute David Brooks equalised with a sweet left-foot volley. Wales had chance to turn around the contest completely, but Adrian Rus restored Romania's lead 10 minutes from time. That's the latest from Radio News Hub. I'm Georgia Lee. Sunday will be cloudy and wet towards the northeast, with heavy rain in places. The southeast will see drier and brighter conditions. Highs of 21 degrees.
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Hooray for us. So thanks for the memory. 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
1: Israeli troops have killed a Palestinian baby boy and injured his parents after firing at a vehicle in the occupied West Bank. The Palestinian Health Ministry says the seven-month-old boy was killed whilst his parents travelled through the area south of Hebron City to see relatives. The US-Iran conflict is driving up the popularity of electric vehicles.
2: Auto Trader have said now for 3 months running that the average price of a new EV is now less than the average price of a new petrol. Which I think would probably blow a lot of people's minds, because we've always been told that they're so much more expensive to buy up front. Well, that doesn't really appear to be the case, and it hasn't been the case in the second-hand market where most of us buy our cars for quite some time. So that quite significant barrier to EV ownership has kind of really been pulled away.
1: That's Colin Walker from the Energy and Climate Intelligence Unit. A new AI tool has been used by UK surgeons for the first time. It colour codes different parts of the body during live operations to help with accuracy. Kapil Sanan used the tool to operate on a patient in her 60s.
3: I think this is a fantastic idea of how I see AI and healthcare for the future. It is a good understanding derived from thousands of operations to allow the human in the loop, in this case myself, the surgeon sitting at that robotic console, to enhance my understanding using anatomical expertise and knowledge derived from, you know, thousands and thousands of videos.
1: A woman has been charged with attempted murder after an incident at a property in Glasgow. A 30-year-old man was taken to hospital by emergency services in the early hours of Friday morning after he was found seriously injured. Police say the incident followed an earlier disturbance near the area. The 33-year-old woman accused is due to appear in court. Now to football. England has won 1-0 against New Zealand in a World Cup friendly. Captain Harry Kane managed to score just before half-time, and Scotland have won an impressive 4-0 against Bolivia. From Radio News Hub, I'm Georgia Lee. Sunday will be cloudy and wet towards the northeast, with heavy rain in places. The southeast will see drier and brighter conditions. Highs of 21 degrees. Team
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1: The Prime Minister will host the Ukrainian leader, the French president and the German chancellor at Downing Street later. The meeting comes after a large-scale Ukrainian drone attack targeted St. Petersburg in Russia on Saturday. Keir Starmer will speak with Vladimir Zelensky, Emmanuel Macron and Friedrich Merz to discuss

0: focus ongoing support for the country. Confidence in the value of going to university has slumped. The latest British Social Attitude survey found that fewer people believe university is worth the time and money when compared to 20 years ago. The findings come amid pressure to reform the student loan system, with recent graduates describing it as unfair due to high interest rates and the unlikelihood of paying off the debt. Alex Scholes is from the National Centre for Social Research.
1: Either they can't find a job that's commensurate with their skills, or if they are finding graduate jobs, the graduate premium, the extra amount they can expect to earn having gone to university, is not as high as maybe they expected, or not as high as could be expected in other countries.
0: At least 12 people have been injured in a shooting at a music festival in the US state of Ohio. Police say a search for the two suspects is ongoing following an outbreak of gunfire that sent crowds scrambling for cover. Two of the wounded are in a critical condition after the incident near the annual Old West End Festival. The Nationwide Building Society is installing defibrillators and bleed control kits across its branches. St John's Ambulance is also working alongside them to offer life-saving training to 4,000 members of staff. Professor Andrew Hartle is their chief medical officer and says anyone can use them.
2: People will only be able to access them having got access via a 999 controller, who will also be able to talk members of the public through what they need to do with both a defibrillator and a trauma kit. If you had training, even better, but these products have been designed specifically that people without training can make a difference.
0: And England's World Cup warm-up games got off to a winning start as they awkwardly overcame New Zealand by a 0-0. That's the latest from Radio News Hub. I'm John Collins. Cloudy across much of the northwest of the UK with outbreaks of rain, which could be heavy at times. Drier and brighter further southeast with some pleasant spells of sunshine. Feeling warmer with a high of 20 degrees Celsius.
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1: Keir Starmer will host Vladimir Zelensky, Emmanuel Macron and Friedrich Merz at number 10 later. Ben Monse has more.
2: The Prime Minister will host the Ukrainian leader, the French President and the German Chancellor to discuss ongoing support for Ukraine. The so-called E3 group of nations that's meeting the Ukrainian leader are regarded as some of Kiev's closest allies. The meeting comes after a large-scale Ukrainian drone attack targeted the Russian city of St. Petersburg yesterday.
1: A union leader will launch an attack on Reform today, describing the party as union bashers. Gary Smith, the General Secretary of the GMB, will take aim at Nigel Farage and his rebadged Tories during a speech at the union's annual Congress. He'll tell delegates at the conference in Blackpool that when GMB members were on picket lines and marches, Reform's leaders were cheering Thatcher to the rafters. Fewer people believe that going to university is worth the time and money when compared with 20 years ago. That's according to the latest British Social Attitudes survey. It says the drop comes amid declining job prospects and anger over student debt. Alex Scholes is from the National Centre for Social Research.
3: If it's generally being perceived that there's not a benefit to going to university, either financially or otherwise, in terms of job prospects or whatever it may be that universities find it challenging to recruit the number of students that they previously did and that they need to recruit to avoid funding issues.
1: England's World Cup warm-up games got off to a winning start as they awkwardly overcame New Zealand by a goal to nil. Harry Kane's header on the stroke of half-time was the difference between the two sides. His Three Lions boss, Thomas Tuchel.
4: I'm okay with it. I'm not super happy about it. I liked the second half more than the first half. I think we had more bite in the second half. We were more aggressive on and off the ball, created a bit more good half chances and some good penetrations into the box.
1: And England will look to wrap up victory when play resumes in the first test against New Zealand at Lord's. The tourists are 55 for 5, chasing 254. That's the latest from Radio News Hub. I'm John Collins. Cloudy across much of the northwest of the UK with outbreaks of rain, which could be heavy at times. Drier and brighter further southeast with some pleasant spells of sunshine. Feeling warmer with a high of 20 degrees Celsius.
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0: Hi, this is Gary King from Totally 90s. My special guest this week is Kian Egan from Westlife. Just you. Talks about one of the band's earliest live gigs. I'll also bring you the latest news on the biggest stars of the decade.
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1: The Prime Minister will host the Ukrainian leader, the French president and the German chancellor at Downing Street later, as Ben Moncey reports.
2: Sir Keir Starmer is set to speak with Vladimir Zelensky, Emmanuel Macron and Friedrich Merz to discuss ongoing support for Ukraine. Between them, they form the so-called E3 group of nations that are regarded as Kiev's closest allies, with the UK and France leading the so-called coalition of the willing. Today's meeting comes after a large-scale Ukrainian drone attack targeted St. Petersburg on Saturday. No casualties have been reported.
1: At least 12 people have been injured in a shooting at a music festival in the U.S. state of Ohio. Police say a search for the two suspects is ongoing following an outbreak of gunfire that sent crowds scrambling for cover at the annual Old West End Festival. The value of going to university has gone down. That's what people are saying in the latest British Social Attitudes survey. It follows worst job prospects and anger over student debt from the National Centre for Social Research, Alex Scholes.
3: The solution to turning around attitudes towards the value of a university education, I think, relies on society producing the right number of graduates for the economy that we have and avoiding these situations of graduate underemployment, graduate unemployment.
1: England's World Cup warm-up games got off to a winning start as they awkwardly overcame New Zealand by a 1-0. Harry Kane's header, the difference between the two sides. Here's Three Lions boss Thomas Tuchel.
4: I'm okay with it. I'm not super happy about it. I like the second half more than the first half. I think we had more bite in the second half. We were more aggressive on and off the ball. Created a bit more, some good half chances and some good penetrations into the box.
1: And Pope Leo XIV has acknowledged he's competing with another VIP in Madrid this weekend. Puerto Rican superstar Bad Bunny's performing two shows of his 10-concert Spanish tour in the capital. Speaking to reporters aboard the papal plane, Leo acknowledged that when faced with the choice of seeing Bad Bunny or the Pope, many will choose to see Bad Bunny. That's the latest from Radio News Hub. I'm John Collins. Cloudy across much of the northwest of the UK with outbreaks of rain, which could be heavy at times. Drier and brighter further southeast with some pleasant spells of sunshine. Feeling warmer with a high of 20 degrees Celsius.
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morning with Mark Gale. Let's get into your lyric game this morning. These are lyrics I've got for you today. We all know that people are the same wherever you go. There is good and bad in everyone. What is that song? Who is it by? Any ideas on that one? We all know that people are the same wherever you go. There is good and bad in everyone.

The Times, you little trustmaker on your decades breakfast. Let's get into your musical memories and your musical birthdays. Let's kick off with a biggie. Happy birthday today. Born on this day, 1940, Tom Jones.

Jones on your Decades Breakfast. Happy birthday, Tom, today. Born on this day, 1940. What a legend. Let's do another musical birthday. Happy birthday today. Born on this day, 1957. Paddy McLoone of Prefab Sprout.

0: Troy Spinners, and I'll be around on your Decades Breakfast. And happy birthday today, Paddy McLoon of Prefab Sprout. We played you the King of Rock and Roll. Oh, the songs that you love to sing along to on a Sunday morning. We've got your thought of the day on the way, Sunday morning. We always do that on a Sunday, don't we? Let's do your Year of Fortune.
1: 1975.
0: Back to the 70s then, 1975 in the moment, the Bay City Rollers, first up, 5,000 volts.

0: City Rollers, got to give a little love, and 5,000 volts, I'm on fire. There you go, double shot of 1975 on your year of fortune this morning. That's what the wheel wanted, that's what we gave you. On the way, I'll give you the lyrics to your lyric game again shortly. And they've got the Yardbirds to play for you as well.
1: After a busy week, is there a special place on a Saturday you'd like to get into and chill out in the presence of great company and enjoy quality music from the 90s to now? 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With fun to be had, the lounge is feature-filled too. While in the lounge, I love to browse the paper, picking up the latest entertainment news from the stars in the world of music. I'll bring this to you, together with a featured album of the week. There's our game, Who Am I? I'll give three clues through the show to a well-known celebrity, and in the final half hour, I'll reveal who it is. I'll also thumb through the new music releases. In gold, silver and bronze, I'll play three hot picks and tell you who I think deserves all three awards. Whether you're having breakfast, lunch or a nice coffee, the lounge is your haven to relax. Feel free to bring a friend. The door is always open. Come on in and make yourself

The Yardbirds, classic Yardbirds with For Your Love on your Decades Breakfast. We're doing your lyric game this morning. These are lyrics. We all know that people are the same wherever you go. There is good and bad in everyone. Sounds a little bit familiar, doesn't it? What is it?

0: those Russians.
1: Hey, listen, don't be dissing the Russians. They might be monitoring this broadcast. Boney M. Rasputin on your Decades Breakfast on this day, 1963. The Rolling Stones released their debut single, Come On.

chocolate, not for breakfast, thanks. I gave you my heart, didn't I? And the Rolling Stones with the old Chuck Berry song, Come on this day, 1989. At number one on the UK singles chart, Jason Donovan, it was Sealed with a Kiss.

Tramps and your Decades Breakfast, Hold Back the Night, and Jason Donovan with his number one in the UK back in 1989, Sealed with a Kiss. Let's give you the answer to your lyric game this morning, see if you got this one right today. The lyrics were this: we all know people are same wherever you go, there is good and bad in everyone. What was the song?

Get your lyrical answer for your Sunday morning. Paul McCartney, Stevie Wonder, Ebony and Ivory. Superb. Your Decades Breakfast with Mark Gale. So, in the next at 1 second wonder, I'll play you 1 second of a famous song. It would have been in the charts at some point, so you should know what it is. And also, I got what day is it today? Well, what day is it?

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1: Sir Keir Starmer will host Vladimir Zelensky, Emmanuel Macron and Friedrich Merz at number 10 later today. Ben Monse has more.
2: The Prime Minister will host the Ukrainian leader, the French President and the German Chancellor to discuss ongoing support for Ukraine. The so-called E3 group of nations that's meeting the Ukrainian leader are regarded as some of Kiev's closest allies. The meeting comes after a large-scale Ukrainian drone attack targeted the Russian city of St. Petersburg yesterday.
1: A union leader will today launch an attack on Reform, describing the party as union bashers. Gary Smith, the General Secretary of the GMB, will take aim at Nigel Farage and what he calls his rebadged Tories during a speech at the union's annual Congress. He'll tell delegates at the conference in Blackpool that when GMB members were on picket lines and marches, Reform's leaders were cheering Thatcher to the rafters. Confidence in the value of going to university has slumped. That from the latest British Social Attitudes survey, which found fewer people believe that university is worth the time and money compared to 20 years ago. The findings come amid pressure to reform the student loan system, with recent graduates describing it as unfair due to high interest rates and the unlikelihood of ever paying off the debt. Alex Scholes is from the National Centre for Social Research.
3: Either they can't find a job that's commensurate with their skills, or if they are finding graduate jobs, the graduate premium, the extra amount they can expect to earn having gone to university, is not as high as maybe they expected, or not as high as could be expected in other countries.
1: England will look to wrap up victory when play resumes in the first test against New Zealand at Lord's later. Rain halted their charge yesterday after they'd reduced the tourists to 55 for 5, chasing an unlikely 254. And the singer Duffy has taken to Instagram to let us all know about her first UK live concert in 15 years. It comes just weeks after the announcement she'll feature in a new documentary. The concert will be held in London in July. That's the latest from Radio News Hub. I'm John Collins. Cloudy across much of the northwest of the UK with outbreaks of rain, which could be heavy at times. Drier and brighter further southeast with some pleasant spells of sunshine. Feeling warmer with a high of 20 degrees Celsius.

Clapton and Lay Down Sally on your Decades Breakfast. Morning, 7th of June. Are you well this morning? It's Sunday morning. Should be a day of relaxation. Hopefully you're doing that this morning. Musically, coming up for you this hour, I got Sade to play for you and Todd Rundgren. You're just

0: feeling about this morning? Quietly confident? You think you got this? I'm going to tell you, you've got this.
1: Give me the music!
0: There you go. I told you, you see. I've been good to you today. I reckon there's a little bit more than 1 second in there. That's done it for you.

It's like the Family Stone. Come on, dance to the music. So we had a big musical birthday, didn't we, in the last hour, as we said happy birthday to Tom Jones. Well, sharing birthdays with Dean Martin today, born on this day, 1917. Yeah.

Dean Martin. Happy heavenly birthday to him today. Born on this day, 1917. On this day, 1997, Hanson started a 3-week run at number one on the UK singles chart with a bit of bop.

0: 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And get some of this classic treat. It's VCR Day, the video cassette recorder. Lean into nostalgia by digging out that old dusty VCR player. Maybe hosting a movie night and watching some of your old favourites. And it's Cancer Survivors Day today. Join an organisation or event to celebrate those who have fought or are fighting for their battle against cancer. If your name is Akira, Bobby, Fisher, Robert, Roberto, or Robin, today is your day.
1: What day is it today? What day is it today?
2: Hi, this is Gary King from Totally 80s. My special guest this week is Andrew Rochford. He talks about the risks of his pop rock approach. I'll also bring you the latest news on the biggest stars of the decade.
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0: Decades and your decades breakfast. Question of the day. Who's looking suspicious? Who done it? Was it you? Your decades breakfast. We're doing your 1 second wonder this hour. What is this 1 second today?
1: Give me the music.
0: Any ideas, my dears, on that one? Have you got any doubts, have you? See what I did there?

song at the 90s. That was Sybil, not Sybil from 40 Towers, no. Wasn't Basil's wife, just in case you were wondering. When I'm Good and Ready and Don't Be Grey and Drift Away, let's say happy birthday today. Clarence White of the Byrds, born on this day, 1944.

Flight of the Birds, born on this day 1944. That's all I really want to do on our final musical birthday this morning. Born on this day 1985, a youngster, Charlie Simpson of Busted.

0: Busted in the year 3000. Happy birthday, Charlie Simpson, today. Born on this day, 1985. Let's give you the answer to your one-second wonder. What was the one-second today?
1: Give me the music.
0: The answer, Piccadilly Witch and That Same Old Feeling.

Shall we play you some corkers this hour alone? Andy Williams, a bit Eric Clapton we kicked off this hour with. Sly and the Family Stone, Happy Birthday, Dean Martin and Tom Jones we played for you in the last hour as well. A bit of Todd Rundgren too. And I'll leave you with today's thought of the day, which is this. The best preparation for tomorrow is doing your best today. Have a great Sunday and a great week.

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1: Prime Minister will host the Ukrainian leader, the French president and the German chancellor at Downing Street later. Ben Monse has more.
2: Sir Keir Starmer is set to speak with Vladimir Zelensky, Emmanuel Macron and Friedrich Merz to discuss ongoing support for Ukraine. Between them, they form the so-called E3 group of nations that are regarded as Kiev's closest allies, with the UK and France leading the so-called coalition of the willing. Today's meeting comes after a large-scale Ukrainian drone attack targeted St. Petersburg on Saturday. No casualties have been reported.
1: The Foreign Secretary has confirmed that he'd back Sir Keir Starmer in any upcoming leadership election. Andy Burnham will challenge him for the leadership of the party if he wins the upcoming Makerfield by-election. Police in the US state of Ohio are still searching for two shooters after at least 12 people were injured at a music festival. It happened at the Old West End Festival in Toledo. Two of the wounded are described as critical. Fewer people think going to university is worth the time and money when compared with 20 years ago. That's according to the latest British Social Attitude survey. It says the drop comes amid declining job prospects and anger over student debt. Alex Scholes is from the National Centre for Social Research.
3: But if it's generally being perceived that there's not a benefit to going to university, either financially or otherwise, in terms of job prospects or whatever it may be that universities find it challenging to recruit the number of students that they previously did and that they need to recruit to avoid funding issues.
1: And as England gear up for the World Cup, they've played out an underwhelming 1-0 win over New Zealand in Tampa. Boss Thomas Tuchel says the underwhelming performance is understandable.
4: A lot of our players played last time together in November. So it's half a year ago, and we have 4 training sessions together. Then we mixed the team up completely. So I think we never played before in these combinations, in these formations. You have the conditions, you have the pitch, then it can look like this.
1: The tournament gets underway in Canada, the US and Mexico on Thursday. That's the latest from Radio News Hub. I'm John Collins. Cloudy across much of the northwest with outbreaks of rain, which could be heavy at times and accompanied by blustery winds. Drier and brighter as you move southeast with sunny spells developing, a high today of 20 degrees Celsius.
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7: Good morning, everybody.

And a very warm welcome to another edition of Sunday Gold. I'm Brian Hartchin, and I'll be here with you for the next couple of hours. Thanks as ever to Mark Gale for Decades Breakfast. Loved all of those oldies, and not forgetting his games, including the 1 Second Wonder. Anyway, coming up, we have songs from the 50s in hour one, and it's the 60s in hour number two. First of all, we'll hear from Dorothy Squires.

That's a lovely version of My Resistance is Low. And of course, Robin Sarstedt in 1976 would have a big hit with that over here in the UK. I remember that charting very well. But that was the version from 1951, which I remember less well, by Dorothy Squires. And it's the perfect setting for a lovely, lazy Sunday morning. And I love these lazy Sunday mornings, don't you? The first Sunday Gold of June. I hope you're going to enjoy the show, where I'll play music from the early 50s in this hour. And I won't apologise for that.

Lots of artists have recorded that. I seem to remember a version of that by Bing Crosby, but that's my favourite version of it, and it's called I Apologise by Billy Eckstine, the man that they used to call Mr. B. So, some terrific music, not often played from the early 50s coming up, as I said earlier on, including some Georgia Gibbs. You know which one that's going to be if you've been with us for a little while. A terrific song from Peggy Lee, and we're going to hear from her directly about how that particular song came to be recorded. We've got some Guy Mitchell. Haven't had some Guy Mitchell for weeks and weeks, actually, so we're going to rectify that, and also some Johnny Ray.

The well-known broadcaster and singer Jimmy Young bringing that song to a close. TTFN Jim, bye for now. You'll have had to be a radio listener to get that particular reference. If you'd like to get in touch today, I'd love to hear from you as always. 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This is Sunday Gold, where we're going to hear from Doris Day.

0: that was released during the Beverly Sisters' peak popularity in post-war Britain, when the trio's wholesome image and American-influenced harmonies brought a modern touch to the UK pop scene. The Beverly Sisters, Joy, Teddy and Babs, were the first British female group to achieve substantial fame on both radio and television, admired for their synchronized style and identical outfits. That was recorded with a London studio orchestra under the direction of their regular arranger, and the production captured the polished tone that became their hallmark.
1: Ho, ho, me and my imagination. My imagination and me. We can do the things we want to and travel anywhere. Staying home, just dreaming in my dreaming chair. 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

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I've a dream book that takes me there. Me and my imagination see the world the way it could be. And my darling, have I told you the grandest thing of all? I can even imagine you're in love with me.

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I can even imagine you're in love with me.

originally written by Rodgers and Hammerstein, of course, for the 1949 musical South Pacific, that song became a popular standard. Now, Lita Rose's 1950 recording that you've just heard brought a British interpretation to the Broadway hit, appealing to audiences who favoured American show tunes rendered in a refined pop style. Now, Lita Rose was one of Britain's first female pop singers to gain national recognition, later becoming the first woman to top the UK singles chart in 1953 with How Much Is That Doggy in the Window? She probably regrets that now. Recorded with an orchestral arrangement typical of Decca's London studios, the session showcased Lita Rose's balance of jazz phrasing and mainstream appeal. Now, Joe and Frankie, what you got cooking?

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Oh, get out of here with that, and don't come back no more. Oh, get out of here.

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He said he'd take most any old thing, he was a desperate man. But when I showed him the, he turned around and ran. Oh, when I showed him the, he turned around and ran. I wandered on for many years, a victim of my fate, until one day I came upon St. Peter at the gate. And when I tried to take it inside, he told me where to go. Get out of here with that and take it down below. Oh, get out of here with that and take it down below. The moral of the story is, if you're out on the beach and you should see a great big box and it's within your reach, don't ever stop and open it up. That's

0: Lady.
1: Why some lady?
2: I'm a lady. I'm a lady. I insist I am a lady.
1: Well, if you insist,
0: she's a lady.
2: I'm a lady. Oh, yeah.
3: Ted Heath and his music, She's a Lady. I've always really liked Ted Heath and his band, and particularly the vocalists that he had with him. Ted Heath led what is widely considered to be Britain's greatest post-war big band, recording more than 100 albums which sold over 20 million copies. It was considered to be the most successful band in Britain during the 1950s.

Johnny Ray, Walking My Baby Back Home, and that song became a standard of the Great American Songbook. Johnny Ray's 1952 version renewed its popularity, showcasing his expressive phrasing and emotional style during the early years of his recording career with Columbia Records. Now, Johnny Ray was famous for his highly emotional performances, bridging traditional pop and the early sounds of rock and roll.

0: As I say, it's been ages since we've had some Guy Mitchell on the programme, and that's a good one to bring him back with. Now, here's a song that I have played fairly frequently over the years, Peggy Lee with Lover, and it was arranged by Gordon Jenkins. He did a brilliant job with this one, and here's Peggy to tell us how it came to be produced and recorded.
1: I had been experimenting with Lover, with the rhythm section, on the road, and so the audience reacted so strongly to it that I wanted to record it, and Capitol didn't want to do it because they had some other very successful records of it, one of them being Les Paul and Mary Ford, I think, was the probably the most recent one they had at that time. My contract was up, and Sonny Burke came in with some people from Decca, Sonny Burke and Milt Gabler, and asked me if I was interested in going with Decca, and I said, yes, if you'll record Lover. You know, that arrangement, that orchestration of Gordon Jenkins is, I think, a classic, really. And during the recording of it, it was interesting that the musicians were so excited about the whole thing that they didn't even, when they were supposed to take five, they wouldn't. They'd stay right in their chairs and run over little passages of it and so forth, you know. And the first day, we couldn't pick up my voice at all because the orchestra was so big. I left, finally. Milt said, we just can't get it, Peggy. And then I said, oh. I went home and cried myself to sleep. And the phone rang, and it was Morty Palitz. God bless him. And he said, we've been working here with the head sound engineer, and we think we have the problem whipped if you will take the chance and do another session. And, of course, by now that meant I could have hired a symphony. I believed in it so strongly that I said, I really jumped at the chance and said, of course, what time tomorrow? I'll be right there.

lot of people like Tossing and Turning by the Ivy League, but that's my favourite. Funny How Love Can Be, getting us going in the 60s hour, as I say. And I hope you're going to enjoy it. Lots of good songs on the way, including those featured in the music history. That'll be coming up in just a few minutes' time. But first, it's Lulu.

Lulu to Sir with Love. And I did say that in a few minutes we will be getting into the music history, and that's exactly what we're going to do, looking at those musical events that took place this week in years gone by in relation to the 60s. And we're going to start with the 1st of June. And in 1969, the Plastic Ono Band recorded Give Peace a Chance during a bed-in at a hotel in Montreal, Canada. Record producer Phil Spector, poet Allen Ginsberg, and writer Timothy Leary, they were all there.

Give them a round of applause. And on the 1st of June 1968, Simon and Garfunkel went to number one on the US singles chart with Mrs. Robinson. It was featured in the Dustin Hoffman and Anne Bancroft film The Graduate, and the song earned the duo a Grammy Award for Record of the Year in 1969.

1st of June 1963 is where we are in the music history, and Leslie Gore started a two-week run at number one on the US singles chart with the Quincy Jones produced It's My Party. It was a number nine hit over here in the UK.

0: 60s music all the way, and one of my favourites coming up right now, if that makes any difference. On the 1st of June 1961, Elvis Presley was at number one on the UK singles chart with Surrender. It was his 8th UK number one.
1: 1961.

It's a short one, but definitely a good one. I remember hearing that for the first time in 1977. And on the 2nd of June 1966, we hear from Frank Sinatra. He was at number one on the UK singles chart with

time to join in. That's the bit we know, isn't it? And on the 2nd of June 1962, Ray Charles started a 5-week run at number one on the US singles chart with a Don Gibson penned country ballad.

2nd of June 1941, and Charlie Watts was born. He was an English drummer who joined the Rolling Stones in 1963, and he had the 1965 UK and US number one single with the band, I Can't Get No Satisfaction, and over 35 top 40 singles and albums.

22nd of June 1937 in the music history. American singer-songwriter Jimmy Jones was born on that date. He had the 1960 UK number one and US number three single with Good Timing, and also the hit Handyman. Here's the first of those.

the 3rd of June 1967, Aretha Franklin went to number one on the US singles chart with her version of the Otis Redding hit Respect. It was number 10 in the UK.

3rd of June 1936 was born American soul musician Eddie Willis. Now, he played electric guitar and occasional electric sitar for Motown's in-house studio band, the Funk Brothers, during the 1960s and early 70s. He performed on many hits, including Please Mr. Postman, and also...

I'll tell you something else, he also performed on You Keep Me Hanging On by The Supremes, and I Was Made to Love Her by Stevie Wonder. And on the 4th of June 69, 7 years after his first hit, Tommy Rowe was at number one on the UK singles chart with...

0: It would later be recorded by Vic Reeves and the Wonder Stuff. And on the 4th of June 1945 was born Gordon Waller. He was, of course, a British singer, songwriter and guitarist with Peter and Gordon, who had the 1964 UK and US number one single with A World Without Love. But
1: fastest thing in the air.
0: You've guessed it, we prefer this one.

It's a lovely summery sound, that one, isn't it? Nobody I Know, love that. And on the 4th of June 1944 was born Michelle Gilliam. Now, she was from the Mamas and the Papas, who had the 1965 hit California Dreamin', the 1966 US number one single with Monday Monday, and the 1967 hit dedicated to the one I love.

And on the 5th of June 1967, get ready for this, in 1965, Rodgers and Hammerstein's soundtrack to the musical film The Sound of Music landed at the top of the UK album chart, where it remained for an astonishing 70 weeks. Now, it would be named the best-selling album of 1965, 66 and 68, and the second best-selling album of the 60s. In the US, the album also went to number one, remaining in the top 10 for 109 weeks and spending a mind-boggling 238 total weeks on the Billboard album chart.

I do like playing songs from The Sound of Music, and because of the stats that I gave you just a couple of minutes ago, it does come up from time to time. And on the 5th of June 1961, Roy Orbison went to number one on the US chart with...

How Dramatic Do You Wanna Be? And on the 6th of June 1942, American pop singer Howie Kame was born. He was from Jay and the Americans, who had the 1962 hit She Cried and the 1969 US number 6 hit

0: turning our attention to events of today, the 7th of June 1940, was born Welsh singer Tom Jones, who sold over 100 million records, and of course he scored the 1965 UK number 1 and US number 10 single with It's Not Unusual.
1: 1965!

there he goes into the distance, Tom Jones. It's not unusual, and that will just about do it for this edition of Sunday Gold. I very much hope you've enjoyed it. A complete contrast of music in each hour. The 50s, the very early 50s in the first hour, and 60s all the way in the second hour. If you'd like some more of that, please join me again at the same time, same place next week. I'll leave you with a 1962 cracker from Carole King. See you next week, everybody.

Climber up one notch. Windjammer tossing and turning at 33. Ultravox, Lament is at 32. Jeffrey Osborne climbs 7 notches this week too.

This is how it looks so far. At number 40, High Energy is down for Evelyn Thomas. 39, Absolute down for Skritti Politti. 38, Agadoo, a new entry for Black Lace. Shiver Leagues at 37, Life on Your Own, down. 36, down goes Sad Songs, Elton John. Hazel Dean's a new entry with Whatever I Do, Wherever I Go, 35. 34, Self Control, a new entry for Laura Branigan. At 33, Tossing and Turning, Windjammer. 32 is Lament, down for Ultravox. 31, On the Wings of Love by Jeffrey Osborne. And down goes Sister Sledge.

rises in this week's chart. Down 6 places, Sister Sledge, Thinking of You to number 30. Michael Jackson's Farewell My Summer Love goes down 9 places to 29. And down 6 go the Suntans on 6.

This week's number 28 is Wham! Wake Me Up Before You Go Go. Lionel Richie, Stuck on You, goes down to 27. One of the strange things about Lionel Richie is that he is going to be used, if that's the right word, on the very last night of the Olympics to close the Olympics. And what they're going to ask him to do is sing one song. The song they're going to get him to sing is All Night Long. And it should have been Running with the Night. Number

0: No change at number 25. It's Shannon and Sweet Somebody. Down from 16 to 24. Talking Loud and Clear by Orchestral Maneuvers in the Dark. And the week's highest climber is at...
1: Number

0: the day before you came.
1: And it is Agnieszka Fajczkog, or whatever her name is, on the video. Blancmange, the day before you came, up 17 places to 22. Up 12 notches goes Billy Idol.

story so far. At number 30, Thinking of You by Sister Sledge. Michael Jackson's Farewell My Summer Love at 29. At 28, Wake Me Up Before You Go-Go by Wham. 27, Stuck on You on the Way Down for Lionel Richie. 26, Small Town Boy, Bronski Beat. 25, Sweet Somebody, Shannon. 24, Talking Loud and Clear, Orchestral Maneuvers in the Dark. 23, It's a Hard Life by Queen. 22, The Day Before You Came by Blancmange. 21, Eyes Without a Face by Billy Idol. And next, it's The Mighty Wah.

91 and come back at number 20. At number 19, the Jacksons. If you look at Top of the Pops this week on Thursday night, with a little bit of luck, it'll be Jonathan King reporting from one of the Jacksons' gigs in the States. Number 19.

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1: Three more people have been charged with violent disorder after protests in Hampshire earlier this week after the murder of Henry Novak. It brings the total number of people charged after disorder in Southampton to 14. All of them will appear before the city's magistrates court on Monday. Defibrillators and bleed control kits are being installed across nationwide building society branches. The idea is to allow anyone to perform CPR, regardless of training. The rollout's being done in conjunction with St John's Ambulance. Professor Andrew Hartle is their spokesperson.
2: Defibrillators available in public places have really come on over the last 20 years, and we're hoping that we can build on that experience with trauma kits. And so this sort of life-saving medical equipment is available almost everywhere you go in the community, so that you don't have to wait for an ambulance to arrive to help start saving a life.
1: At least 12 people have been injured in a shooting at a music festival in the US state of Ohio. Police say a search for the two suspects is ongoing following an outbreak of gunfire that sent crowds scrambling for cover. Two of the wounded are in a critical condition after the incident near the annual Old West End festival. The Tony Awards will be held this evening. They'll honour the best musicals and performances of the year on Broadway. Georgia Lee has more.
3: The Tony Awards will return to our screens this evening with a number of Brits set to win. Daniel Radcliffe, Mark Strong and Leslie Manville are just some of the British actors nominated for Best Performance in a Leading Role. Pink will be hosting, and to celebrate 30 years of the musical Chicago, a star-studded tribute will be performed. The awards have been running for 79 years and will be broadcast globally.
1: And Pope Leo XIV has acknowledged that he had to compete with another VIP during his visit to Madrid this weekend. Puerto Rican superstar Bad Bunny is performing two shows of his Spanish tour in the capital. Speaking to reporters, Leo acknowledged that when faced with the choice of seeing Bad Bunny or the Pope, Melly will have chosen the Bunny. That's the latest from Radio News Hub. I'm John Collins. Cloudy across much of the northwest with outbreaks of rain, which could be heavy at times and accompanied by blustery winds. Drier and brighter as you move southeast with sunny spells developing. A high today of 20 degrees Celsius.
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0: No, I think so too.
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3: Your finger, what have coming off?
0: It's not gone all together then, has it?
3: Oh, I daren't look.
4: Ivor the engine. There he is, look.
5: Do you remember to bring the chocolate chip ice cream home?
6: Yes, I did remember to bring the chocolate chip ice cream home. And you're not going to have any of it until you eat all your dinner and then eat your meat and your corn. Where are you going? I'll get back to you right now.

now we progress from the 60s to the 70s. A very warm welcome along to another edition of 70s Sunday Lunch here as part of Retro Day on Team FM. I'm Brian Hartgen, very glad to be with you this Sunday afternoon, not only playing the good music of the 1970s, but also bringing back plenty of memories.

That's right. Any time at all, we're here at Team FM playing the good music all day, every day. And you'll be interested to know that there was a pub called Picardy Witch in Somerset. But that was Polly Brown on lead vocals. Love that one. Lots of cool things coming up today in the show, as always. We have our feature, The Forgotten 45, one of those in each hour. From the bottom to the top, taking a look at the singles from this week in 1970. That's when it's going to be. We very rarely take a look at the early 70s, so we're going to put that right today. We have TV. We couldn't do 70s Sunday lunch without plenty of 70s telly. There's the story behind the song, of course. We have our usual games, the brain teaser and waxing lyrical, and we mustn't forget the music. Here's an intro you'll instantly recognise. It's the Beatles and Let It Be.

Hello, darling. Just calling to say I love you. Oh, excuse me for a moment, Mother. Now then, phoning someone you love is a very easy way to make them very happy. And if you dial direct on your own phone during cheap rate, you get at least 3 minutes for less than 10p. So why not phone someone you love tonight? It could be the happiest 10p you've ever spent. Now, where was I? Oh,

Produced by the songwriting duo of Bill Martin and Phil Coulter. They wrote so many songs. Remember Puppet on a String and also Congratulations. Well, there they were with Kenny, who recorded that one in 1975, and Julian. And in just a moment, I'll be saying, You're My Everything. Before I do say that, it's time for the first of our games, and it is the 70s Sensation Brain Teaser. A little bit of trivia for you to be thinking about in relation to what happened in the 1970s. Fairly easy one, this. In March of 1973, Pink Floyd released an album that went on to become one of the best-selling records of all time. What was it called? Was it A, Wish You Were Here? You've got it anyway, haven't you? B, The Dark Side of the Moon? Or C, Animals? So in March of 1973, Pink Floyd released an album that went on to become one of the best-selling records of all time. What was it called? A, Wish You Were Here? B, The Dark Side of the Moon? Or C, Animals? Have a think about it if you need to, and I'll give you the answer before 2 o'clock this afternoon.

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1970s. I wonder if you love them as much as I do. It's my favourite decade, and it's brilliant to be here with you each and every Sunday in the afternoon. That was the magnificent sound of Elkie Brooks, of course, and coming up in just a moment, we have a classic James Bond theme. You know what that's going to be, don't you? Oh,

0: Of course you know which one it's going to be.
1: Waxing lyrical, we're waiting on you.
0: So this is Waxing Lyrical. I'm going to give you a line of a song from a top 10 hit of the 1970s. And as always, I'd like the title and the artist. We know it's going to be from 1970. Like a river flows surely to the sea.
1: Waxing lyrical, we're waiting on you.
0: Like a river flows surely to the sea. Who recorded that and also the title? Please let me know, and I'll play the song, of course, before we get to the end of the hour today.

Can't get a better love song from the 1970s than Carly Simon. Nobody does it better. Such wonderful lyrics. And that brings us to the Forgotten 45 for this hour. If you like, you can suggest a Forgotten 45. I would love to receive it. I've had some really good ones over the months, I think. Obviously, it must be a song that isn't played particularly often, especially on the oldies radio stations, typical oldies stations that you may listen to. It can be an A or a B side. That's absolutely fine. We've had some of both. This particular one didn't chart in the UK, but it was released as a single despite that. And it's Vicky Sue Robinson, Turn the Beat Around. It was recorded on September the 26th, 1975, and it was released by RCA Victor in February of 1976. Now, Vicky Sue Robinson recorded the lead vocal for this one in a single take.

Going back to those very early disco days of the 1970s. 1976, as I said, Vicky Sue Robinson, she was turning the beat around. Well, we're not doing that, but we are heading into the story behind the song, where we take a more detailed look at how a particular song from the 70s came to be written, produced, or recorded. Try a Little Kindness became one of Glen Campbell's most uplifting recordings when it was released in 1969. So why are we playing it? I'll tell you, because it was the title track from his next album released in January 1970. So I thought we could just about do it. The songwriters wanted to capture a simple but powerful idea. The small act of kindness could make a real difference in someone's day. Glen Campbell immediately connected with the message, and his warm, reassuring voice gave the lyric a sincerity that felt both genuine and comforting. Musically, the record blends Glen Campbell's country roots with the polished pop sound that helped him reach such a wide audience. Gentle guitar, a steady rhythm, and a lush orchestral arrangement filled with sweeping strings give the song its rich, uplifting sound. Over the top of it all, Glen Campbell's confident vocal carries the hopeful spirit that made the song resonate with listeners everywhere.

Glen Campbell often said Try a Little Kindness was one of the songs that he most enjoyed performing live because he loved seeing audiences smile and sing along with its simple message. Next week in the story behind the song, we'll discover how a group of fresh young voices from Britain captured the hopeful spirit of a new decade with a bright and catchy pop tune about doing whatever it takes for love.

From 1972, the New Seekers and Circles, so you know exactly which group it's going to be in the story behind the song next week. And hopefully you've identified the song as well from my little teaser. Do you remember the TV show The Protectors? It was such a phenomenon.

The actual theme from the TV show was a slightly different arrangement, but Tony Christie did a brilliant job with avenues and alleyways, the theme to The Protectors, and we had Tony Christie in The Forgotten 45 a couple of weeks ago, didn't we? In March of 1973, Pink Floyd released an album that went on to become one of the best-selling records of all time. What was it called? That was the question that I asked you in this hour's 70s Sensation Brain Teaser. Was it A, Wish You Were Here, B, The Dark Side of the Moon, or C, Animals? The answer was The Dark Side of the Moon, released on the 1st of March 1973.

What a classic from John Denver. We love John Denver on the show. And so we come to the answer to Waxing Lyrical for this hour. I gave you a line of a top 10 song from the 1970s. I wanted the title and the artist. Hopefully you got it. Like a river flows surely to the sea. It was Andy Williams, Can't Help Falling in Love.

0: 5, 4, 3, 2, 1. We have liftoff.
1: I don't know, sir.
2: She don't know. You don't know because only I know. If you knew and I didn't know, then you'd be teaching me instead of me teaching you. And for a student to teach his teacher, it's presumptuous and rude. Do I make myself clear?
1: Yes, sir.
3: Once upon a time, there were three little girls who went to the police academy.
4: First, the news. The health service stated today that they are getting so behindhand that for the pregnancy testing service, there is now a 10-month waiting list.
5: At the very end, indeed, sitting beside me, a gentleman who has more hits than anybody else in this business of show business, Mr. Mickey Most.

A reworking of a song from the Blue Hawaii movie featuring Elvis Presley and Williams from 1970, of course, Can't Help Falling in Love. And it's 1970 that we go to right now in From the Bottom to the Top. We're not doing the LPs this week. They just weren't very good. Not good enough for you anyway. So we're just doing the singles and one or two other songs from this week in 1970. From the Bottom to the Top, starting with the song that was at the bottom of the chart.

It's the group who knew that silence was golden. The Tremolos, they did a lot of good songs, but that was called By the Way, right at the bottom of the chart this week in 1970. It only got to number 35. And right at the top of the tree, and literally it was at the top of the tree, because we had a double A-sided single from the movie Paint Your Wagon. Lee Marvin, Wandering Star, was on one side, and Clint Eastwood, I Talk to the Trees, was on the other.

Number one this week in 1970 from the movie Paint Your Wagon. Clint Eastwood, I Talk to the Trees. By March of 1970, Monty Python's Flying Circus was already gaining a reputation for being the most peculiar thing on television. Sketches ended abruptly, characters turned up where they weren't expected, and viewers sometimes finished an episode unsure as to what on earth they just watched. But they loved it anyway. Offices and pubs soon echoed with people attempting their own versions of the show's wonderfully silly humour.

0: Such evenings often included the Quickfire Quiz University Challenge, where student teams raced to buzz in with answers on everything from Shakespeare to subatomic particles. At home, families joined in proudly when they knew an answer, and groaned loudly when they realised that the contestants had beaten them to it.
1: Your five-year-old face is a dirty disgrace.
2: But you love me, Daddy.
1: You scatter your toys and you make too much noise.
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0: You're so hard to scold, 'cause you're my 5-year-old.
2: In a cheerful bit of seaside optimism, one coastal resort invited locals to compete to see who would buy and eat the first ice cream cone of the season in chilly March weather. Wrapped in coats but clutching vanilla cones, contestants braved the wind while holidaymakers cheered them on. The winner earned a free cone and a reputation for heroic levels of optimism.

A small town library reported that its resident cat had become a firm favourite with visitors during March of 1970. The feline spent its days curled beside the history shelves, occasionally escorting readers to the front desk as if supervising proceedings. Staff joked that the cat was their most reliable employee. Never late, never noisy, and very good at enforcing the quiet please rule.

Another awesome favourite of mine, hopefully yours as well, Judy Collins, Both Sides Now. And it was Joni Mitchell. She did a very good version of that on the Johnny Cash Show, just a little bit earlier, actually, in the late 1960s. If you haven't checked that out, you definitely want to. It's a very good version of it. Crossing over to the other side of the Atlantic, the number one this week in 1970 was Simon and Garfunkel, Bridge Over Troubled Water.

As I say, number one in America this week in 1970, Simon and Garfunkel, Bridge Over Troubled Water. And in just a moment, we're going to be reeling in the ears. But first of all, it is round two of the 70s Sensation Brain Teaser. A little bit of trivia for you to be thinking about in relation to what happened in the 1970s. I have been so good to you with these brain teasers today. In March of 1976, the world's fastest passenger aircraft began regular flights to the United States, cutting the journey across the Atlantic to under 4 hours. What was the aircraft called? A. Concorde, B. Trident, C. Comet. I didn't really want to give you those choices, to be honest. In March of 1976, the world's fastest passenger aircraft began regular flights to the United States, cutting the journey across the Atlantic to under 4 hours. What was the aircraft called? A. Concorde, B. Trident, or C. Comet? Have a think about it. As I said in the last hour, if you need to, I will give you the answer before 3 o'clock this afternoon.

Still to come, we've got the Forgotten 45. I think you're going to like that one, particularly if you're into your love songs. As I said, a very different style to the Forgotten 45 in the last hour. But right now, it's the last of our games.

Let's see if you can get this song from 1970. It's the last of our games. It is Waxing Lyrical. I'm going to give you a line of a top 10 song of the 1970s. And as always, I'd like the title and the artist. Let's take a look behind and see what we can find. Yeah, that'll be a good thing to do. Let's take a look behind and see what we can find. We will do that before we get to the end of the hour today.

Susie Quattro, If You Can't Give Me Love on 70s Sunday Lunch. Let's have our forgotten 45 then for this particular hour, and I've chosen the Stylistics' Break Up to Make Up. This was a song that was recorded in 1972 and it was released as a single in February of 73. It was part of the Stylistics' second album, Round 2. At the time, Philadelphia Soul was rising as a defining sound in soul music, and the Stylistics were among its leading voices.

well before the Stylistics really got going here in the UK, with songs like I'm Stone in Love with You, You Make Me Feel Brand New, and all the other good songs that they were known for. Not forgetting, of course, Can't Give You Anything But My Love, number one in 75. But that was the Forgotten 45 for this hour. Do get your choices to me, won't you? Now, do you remember the TV show Stingray?

0: She's the girl with the sun in her hair. The Sun Silk Girl. She chooses the Sun Silk shampoo that's right for her from six special beauty formulations. Because she knows the secret of beauty. Natural, beautiful, shining hair. Be the girl with the sun in her hair. Choose Sun Silk.
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In March of 1976, the world's fastest passenger aircraft began regular flights to the United States, cutting the journey across the Atlantic to under 4 hours. What was the aircraft called? That was the question that I asked you in this hour's 70s Sensation Brain Teaser. Was it A, Concorde, B, Trident, or C, Comet? The answer, of course, was A, Concorde.

Good one from 75. I keep saying good one, great one, fabulous artist, but that's how I feel about them. I've got to tell you the truth, haven't I? So then, let me give you the answer to Waxing Lyrical. And if you've taken part in any of our games today, thank you very much indeed. It's always a bit of fun, and I love you to take part. So, Waxing Lyrical, I gave you a line of a top 10 song of the 1970s. I wanted the title and the artist. Hopefully you got this. Let's take a look behind and see what we can find. Came from Herman's Hermits. Years may come. Years

0: produced its fair share of sing-along songs, but I don't think you could get better than that, could you? The answer to waxing lyrical, Herman's Hermits, Years May Come, Years May Go. And that will just about do it for this edition of 70 Sunday Lunch today.
1: Is the name of the game, and I want to play the game with you.
0: Don't forget, coming up right after the news, it's Gary King with Totally 80s. Everything to remind you of the decade of decadence. Thanks for listening, and I'll see you next.

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1: Three more people have been charged with violent disorder after protests in Hampshire earlier this week after the murder of Henry Novak. It brings the total number of people charged after disorder in Southampton to 14. All of them will appear before the city's magistrates' court on Monday. Defibrillators and bleed control kits are being installed across nationwide building society branches. The idea is to allow anyone to perform CPR regardless of training. The rollout's being done in conjunction with St John's Ambulance. Professor Andrew Hartle is their spokesperson.
2: Defibrillators available in public places have really come on over the last 20 years, and we're hoping that we can build on that experience with trauma kits. And so this sort of life-saving medical equipment is available almost everywhere that you go in the community, so that you don't have to wait for an ambulance to arrive to help start saving a life.
1: At least 12 people have been injured in a shooting at a music festival in the US state of Ohio. Police say a search for the two suspects is ongoing following an outbreak of gunfire that sent crowds scrambling for cover. Two of the wounded are in a critical condition after the incident near the annual Old West End Festival. The Tony Awards will be held this evening. They'll honour the best musicals and performances of the year on Broadway. Georgia Lee has more.
3: The Tony Awards will return to our screens this evening with a number of Brits set to win. Daniel Radcliffe, Mark Strong and Leslie Manville are just some of the British actors nominated for Best Performance in a Leading Role. Pink will be hosting, and to celebrate 30 years of the musical Chicago, a star-studded tribute will be performed. The awards have been running for 79 years and will be broadcast globally.
1: And Pope Leo XIV has acknowledged that he had to compete with another VIP during his visit to Madrid this weekend. Puerto Rican superstar Bad Bunny is performing two shows of his Spanish tour in the capital. Speaking to reporters, Leo acknowledged that when faced with the choice of seeing Bad Bunny or the Pope, Melly will have chosen the Bunny. That's the latest from Radio News Hub. I'm John Collins. Cloudy across much of the northwest with outbreaks of rain, which could be heavy at times and accompanied by blustery winds. Drier and brighter as you move southeast with sunny spells developing. A high today of 20 degrees Celsius.
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9: Hi, welcome to the show. This time we have developments on The Specials, Eric Clapton, Van Morrison, and over a chat later, Andrew Roachford. This very week in 1980, waiting all day long for a news bulletin came to an end when Ted Turner launched CNN.
10: To provide information to people when it wasn't available before, to offer those who want it a choice.
9: And the Madonna news is that she's set to co-headline one of the biggest live stages of 2020. When she will be at the first ever FIFA World Cup final halftime show. That's on July the 19th at the New York, New Jersey Stadium alongside Shakira and BTS. The show, curated by Chris Martin from Coldplay, will support the FIFA Global Citizen Education Fund, which aims to raise money for children's access to education and, believably enough, football. Right, this one was certainly back of the net for Madonna. It's Live to Tell on Totally 80s.

Still on the road with his Songs and Stories intimate tour, Paul Young, Everything Must Change on Totally 80s. And on the live subject, The Specials have announced what will be their final music release, The Specials Live from the Cathedral, which was recorded during their emotional four-night run at Coventry Cathedral back in 2019. And the release date for this one is July the 10th. The guys say the shows were amongst the most memorable that they ever played, and the release will also serve as a tribute to their late frontman, Terry Hall. Now, I've not heard any of this release myself yet, but I reckon this will be a big highlight. It's Ghost Town on Totally 80s.

The Specials, arguably at their very best, Ghost Town, on Totally 80s. Now, on to Eric Clapton, who's heading to Sandringham Estate later on this summer. He'll play an exclusive Heritage Live show in Norfolk on Sunday, the 23rd of August. He won't go on his own, though, because Ronnie Wood and his band are special guests alongside Andy Fairweather Low and the Lowriders. So, a night of classic rock from the guy who gave us this. Behind the Mask on Totally 80s.

0: Eric Clapton, Behind the Mask. You're listening to Totally 80s, the show that gives you the opportunity to play the rest of us your all-time 80s top three. So have a think about the three standout tracks that you love the most, then get in touch. Just head into Facebook. You're on the lookout there for This Is Totally 80s. Marcel Bonnet did that recently. His set kicks off with Luther in just a bit.
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Wet, Wet, Wet, Sweet Surrender. My personal favourite was in the middle, Donna Summer, This Time I Know It's For Real, and Luther's Never Too Much kicked it all off for Marcel. Thank you very much, sir. That was a cracking set. Let's also, at this moment, mention some brand new Facebook friends. Hi this time to Antoine De Leon and Sharon Miller. And still to come, we're catching up with Andy Roachford for a quick chat, and also hearing music from Wham, Van Morrison, and next, Black.

Ever So Good, Wonderful Life on Totally 80s. The show where you find out what some of the biggest stars of the decade are up to right now. So let's move on to Van Morrison, who becomes the first artist to do a residency at the new British Airways Arc venue in Olympia, London, which opens later on this month on June the 16th. Van follows in the autumn with his 5 shows in late September. The announcement comes after his recent Lifetime Achievement Award and the release of his new blues album. Now, nobody could ever accuse him of using chuckaway album titles. This one is entitled Somebody Tried to Sell Me a Bridge. Intriguing. Now, here's one of his best known songs, Have I Told You Lately? This is Totally 80s.

0: song on Totally 80s from Wham, Everything She Wants. And that one brings us to special guest time. And recently we were having a cracking chat with Andrew Rochford. Now, arguably his biggest and best known song combines pop and rock. At the time, though, did he think that was a bit of a risky move?
1: Definitely. I felt that it was one of those things that you just didn't do. Never the twain should meet. It turned out I was right, because a few years later I met some programmers and they were saying, oh, they weren't sure when they first heard the song. And all I was trying to do was basically, I loved those two types of music and I was thinking, why not?
0: So here's the tune that calls that mental ruckus. It's Cuddly Toy on Totally 80s.

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I'm Gary King. And next in Total Recall, the biggest songs from this week in 87. As well as Fleetwood Mac, we'll also hear from Erasure. It's Total Recall from 1987, next.

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1: The Prime Minister will host the Ukrainian leader, the French President and the German Chancellor at Downing Street later. John Collins has more.
2: Sir Keir Starmer is set to speak with Vladimir Zelensky, Emmanuel Macron and Friedrich Merz to discuss ongoing support for Ukraine. Between them, they form the so-called E3 group of nations that's regarded as Kyiv's closest allies, with the UK and France leading the so-called coalition of the willing. Today's meeting comes after a large-scale Ukrainian drone attack targeted St. Petersburg on Saturday. No casualties have been reported.
1: Meanwhile, David Lammy has told J.D. Vance he was wrong to link Henry Novak's murder to immigration. The Deputy Prime Minister said he challenged the US Vice President in a robust phone call. The 18-year-old student was handcuffed by police as he lay dying after his British-born killer, Vikram Digwa, claimed to have been the victim of a racist attack. Confidence in the value of going to university has slumped. The latest British Social Attitudes survey found fewer people believe university is worth the time and money than 20 years ago. The findings come amid pressure to reform the student loan system. Alex Scholes is from the National Centre for Social Research.
3: Either they can't find a job that's commensurate with their skills, or if they are finding graduate jobs, the graduate premium, the extra amount they can expect to earn having gone to university, is not as high as maybe they expected, or not as high as could be expected in other countries.
1: A nurse who made almost £20,000 by adding shifts to rosters she did not work has been struck off. Faith Chereka, who worked in the emergency department for Frimley Health NHS Foundation Trust in Surrey, was convicted of fraud by abuse of position after adding 50 shifts between November the 1st, 2020 and February the 1st, 2023. And England have beaten New Zealand by 115 runs in the first test match of the summer at Lord's. Gus Atkinson was the hero of the final day as his 5 wickets sealed the win. From Radio News Herb, I'm Johnny Holmes. Rain will move southeastwards across the country through tonight, turning heavy in the north and west. Rather gusty winds and showers following across Scotland and Northern Ireland with lows of 10 degrees.

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0: The biggest songs from this week in 1987, including John Farnham, You're the Voice. This year, we saw the arrival of a new AI DJ.
1: Hi. No, this is not a blip-blip-blipford. 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
0: I think he sounded better on a Fleetwood MacBook.

0: Erasure. Top 10 this very week in 1987 with Victim of Love. 87 certainly didn't bring us a big nasty hurricane.
1: Earlier on today, apparently a woman rang the BBC and said she heard that there was a hurricane on the way. Well, if you're watching, don't worry, there isn't.
0: So it must have been something else that did this.
2: We must apologise for this rather makeshift breakfast time service which we're bringing you. Our Lime Grove studios, the home of breakfast time, is out of action this morning as a result of the bad weather.
0: The normally unstoppable BBC. 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Look.

0: soundtrack favourite was top five this week in 1987 for Starship, Nothing's Gonna Stop Us Now. 87 brought a big financial crash. I am referring, of course, to 1587.
1: Bills, bills, bills. One is born, one runs up bills, one dies. Sometimes I feel like a pelican. Whichever way I turn, I've still got an enormous bill in front of me.
0: Edmund Blackadder sinking to a new financial low, but going in the opposite direction, and at number one, Whitney on Totally 80s.

0: 7 consecutive bestsellers. Whitney Houston, I Wanna Dance With Somebody. It was at the top this very week in 1987. 7 days from now, we'll do a different year. But on the way next, it's the all-time 80s top three, selected by Kath Fontaine. And she's going to go for Dire Straits to kick it all off in just a few moments.
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oozing with that 80s Atmos, and it's number one in Kath Fontaine's all-time 80s top three. Mr. Broken Wings. Once again, my favourite was in the middle, Red Box, Lean On Me, and Dire Straits' Money For Nothing kicked it all off for Kath. That was a great set. Thank you very much for getting involved. Let's also mention some more brand new Facebook friends. Hi, this time to Lon Crosby and Jamie Duffield. Thanks for your recent visits to our Facebook page. And still to come this week, we have tunes from Kiss, ABC, and next, Eurythmics.

That still sounds so good, doesn't it? Eurythmics, Miracle of Love. Annie Lennox from the band is my guest next time, talking about her earliest days in the music biz and, crucially, first meeting Dave Stewart, her Eurythmics partner. Find out about that next time on Totally 80s. Back to this week, though, and Culture Club and Haircut 100 are sharing the stage later on this year for the Singles Tour. The UK dates start in Bournemouth on December the 7th and include Cardiff, Manchester, Liverpool, Leeds, Newcastle, Glasgow, Sheffield and Birmingham before ending at London's O2 Arena on December the 19th. The shows will focus on the singles that made those acts popular in the early 80s era, as well as these guys, and it wouldn't be too much of a hype to say it's their magnus opus now. ABC, All of My Heart on Totally 80s.

with expert production from Trevor Horn, ABC, All of My Heart, on Totally 80s. Now let's catch up with Kiss, who may have put the finishing touches to their touring career, but they're not done making music. Gene Simmons says he and Paul Stanley have been back in the studio and have already recorded a brand new song. Gene is keeping the details quiet for now, but says it'll come out, quote, at some point. The new material is highly likely to tie in with Kiss's next big chapter, their Avatar show, which is due to launch in Vegas, where else, in 2028. So, plenty more crazy nights to come for these guys. It's Kiss now on Totally 80s.

This is Gary King. Sadly, that's it for Totally 80s, but I'll be back in 7 days' time. I might play your all-time 80s top three. Let me see it over on Facebook, just on the page This Is Totally 80s. And my special guest will be Annie Lennox from Eurythmics.

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1: Keir Starmer will host Vladimir Zelensky, Emmanuel Macron and Friedrich Merz at number 10 later. John Collins has more.
2: The Prime Minister will host the Ukrainian leader, the French President and the German Chancellor to discuss ongoing support for Ukraine. The so-called E3 group of nations that's meeting the Ukrainian leader are regarded as some of Kyiv's closest allies. The meeting comes after a large-scale Ukrainian drone attack targeted the Russian city of St. Petersburg yesterday.
1: Deputy Prime Minister David Lammy says he told US Vice President J.D. Vance he was wrong to link the murder of teenager Henry Novak to immigration. Lammy said he challenged comments made by Vance on social media, stressing that Novak's killer was British-born and that ongoing investigations into the case are being carried out by UK authorities. The row follows Vance's claim that the killing reflected the impact of mass migration, a suggestion Lammy said was inaccurate and unhelpful to the victim's family. Up to 1,000 people have descended on London's Canary Wharf for the largest training exercise in modern times to test emergency services' response to terror attacks. Counter-terrorism policing London drew on lessons learned after the Manchester Arena terrorist attack and deployed new technology such as drones during the event codenamed Firebird. Fewer people think going to university is worth the time and money in comparison with 20 years ago. That's according to the latest British Social Attitudes Survey. It says the drop comes amid declining job prospects and anger over student debt. Alex Scholes is from the National Centre for Social Research.
3: Generally being perceived that there's not a benefit to going to university, either financially or otherwise, in terms of job prospects or whatever it may be. It may be that universities find it challenging to recruit the number of students that they previously did and that they need to recruit.
1: And heavier rain, sunshine and showers are forecast for the week ahead, but temperatures could hit the mid-20s by next weekend. From Radio News Hub, I'm Johnny Holmes. Rain will move southeastwards across the country through tonight, turning heavy in the north and west. Rather gusty winds and showers following across Scotland and Northern Ireland with lows of 10 degrees.
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8: Welcome along to this week's Retro Chart Show. 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Big songs from Billy Ocean, The Supremes, Jimmy Nail and The Beach Boys, amongst many others. And we'll kick off back in 1967 at 36 on the chart. It's Manfred Mann.
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9: Sweet.

a song written by Tommy Rowe, and this a cover version the following year from Manfred Mann's Sweet Pea, climbing 1 to 36 and kicking off our countdown from this day back in 1967 on the Retro Chart Show. And we continue with a song 33, it's the Walker Brothers.

hit for the Ronettes 3 years earlier, written by Phil Spector, of course, Walker Brothers, and Walking in the Rain. Let's have you clue to the number one from this day back in June 1967. This light colour is lighter than usual. This light colour is lighter than usual. That's your clue to the song title, and I think a fairly easy clue as well to what is a really epic song. Let's enter the top 20 at 19 with P.P. Arnold.

so far, all the songs we've played have all been cover versions. This song's had many covers over the years, written by Cat Stevens, in fact, P.P. Arnold. And the first cut is The Deepest, climbing 3 to 19 on the Retro Chart Show from June of 1967. Plenty of big songs to come as well. Down 6 this week at 18 is Frank and Nancy Sinatra.

The song held the record at the time as the only instance of a father and daughter number one single in the American charts. This week down 6 to 18 for Frank and Nancy Sinatra, Something Stupid, a song that was actually nominated for a Grammy Award, but lost out to Up, Up and Away by The Fifth Dimension. That takes us to 17. We find the highest new entry in the chart this week. It's The Hollies.

0: Graham Nash of the band wrote this song with Marianne Faithfull in mind as the singer, but she said no and the band took it on. It was a massive hit. New entry at 17 this week, Carrie Anne on the Retro Chart Show. At 15, it's the Bee Gees and they play next.
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iconic single for the Bee Gees, as it was their first single release of their international career and their first hit song in both the UK and the American charts. Now moving at 15 this week for the New York mining disaster 1941. At 14, it's Dave D. Dozy, Beaky, Mick and Titch.

It's okay. It's Dave D. Dozy, Beaky, Mick and Titch on the Retro Chart Show at this week's 14, the song climbing 10 on its way to a future peak of number 4. Now, 1967 was one of the very few years where Great Britain actually won the Eurovision Song Contest. That was earlier in the year, and the song had already been number 1. Down 2 this week to 13 is Sandy Shaw.

0: String.
1: Yes, the winning song of the 1967 Eurovision Song Contest for Great Britain, Bare Feet and All. Sandy Shaw and Puppet on a String, down 2-13 this week. The song had been number one. That takes us into the top 10 from this week back in June of 1967. We kick off the countdown with The Who.
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0: 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At 9 and climbing 4 is Arthur Conley, and he plays next.
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0: Dave Mack with you on the Retro Chart Show. Arthur Conley at this week's 9 from June 1967 and Sweet Soul Music. Coming soon, we'll have that clue once again to your number 1, and slipping 2 this week is the Jimi Hendrix Experience.
1: Number 8.

0: Jimi Hendrix Experience down 2 this week to number 8, and The Wind Cries Mary. Meanwhile, down 4 is The Mamas and the Papas.
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0: The song reached the heights of number 2 in the UK singles chart this week, heading back down 4 places to 7, Mamas and the Papas, and Dedicated to the One I Love. Almost time for the top 5, and climbing 2 this week, it's the Supremes.
1: Number 6.

0: Starring Anthony Quinn and Faye Dunaway, the Supremes there at this week's six and climbing two places. Let's have that clue once again to the number one from this day back in 1967. This light colour is lighter than usual. That's your clue to the song title and I think a fairly easy clue as well. Have a think about that as we play a non-mover from the Beach Boys.
1: Number five.

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0: Engelbert Humperdinck there. There goes My Everything on the Retro Chart Show. This week's four and climbing three. At three, down one, is the Kinks.
1: Number three.

0: Lewis and Waterloo Sunset on the Retro Chart Show, down one on this week's chart, and also down one from last week's top spot, it's the Tremolos,
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0: Last week's number one, down to two, the Tremolos, Silence is Golden. Next, we're off to 1985, but first of all, let's have the full top 20 countdown and the number one single for week ending 10th of June, 1967.
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0: At 20, down three, Tom Jones, Funny, Familiar, Forgotten Feelings. Climbing three to 19, P.P. Arnold, The First Cut is the Deepest. And slipping six to 18, Frank and Nancy Sinatra, Something Stupid. Not mover at 17 this week, The Hollies, Carrie Ann. And climbing 2 to 16, Vince Hill, Roses of Picardy. At 15, non-mover, Bee Gees, New York Minor Disaster, 1941. And this week's highest climber at 14, climbing 10, Dave D. Dozy, Beaky, Mick and Titch, OK. At 13, down 2, Sandy Shaw, Puppet on a String. Slipping 2 to 12, The Dubliners, 7 Drunken Nights. And climbing 5 to 11, the new vaudeville band, Finchley Central. Top 10 and down 1, The Who, Pictures of Lily. Climbing 4 to 9, Arthur Conley, Sweet Soul Music. And down 2 to 8, The Jimi Hendrix Experience, The Wind Cries Mary. At 7, down 4, The Mamas and the Papas, Dedicated to the One I Love. Climbing 2 to 6, The Supremes, The Happening. Top 5, non-mover, The Beach Boys, Then I Kissed Her. Climbing 3 to 4, Engelbert Humperdinck, There Goes My Everything. And down 1 to 3, The Kinks, Waterloo Sunset. At 2, last week's number 1, The Tremolos, Silence is Golden. That means a brand new number 1 this week, and climbing 3 to the top spot, This Light Colour is Lighter Than Usual. It's Procol Harum and A Whiter Shade of Pale.
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18: The Prime Minister will host the Ukrainian leader, the French President and the German Chancellor at Downing Street later. John Collins has more.
19: Sir Keir Starmer is set to speak with Volodymyr Zelensky, Emmanuel Macron and Friedrich Merz to discuss ongoing support for Ukraine. Between them, they form the so-called E3 group of nations that's regarded as Kyiv's closest allies, with the UK and France leading the so-called coalition of the willing. Today's meeting comes after a large-scale Ukrainian drone attack targeted St. Petersburg on Saturday. No casualties have been reported.
18: David Lammy has told JD Vance he was wrong to link Henry Novak's murder to immigration. The Deputy Prime Minister said he challenged the US Vice President in a robust phone call after Mr. Vance appeared to blame the killing on a mass invasion of people into Europe. The 18-year-old student was handcuffed by police as he lay dying after his British-born killer, Vikram Digwa, claimed to have been the victim of a racist attack. Heavier rain, sunshine and showers are forecast for the week ahead, but temperatures could hit the mid-20s by next weekend. Rain is forecast on Monday and Thursday, with a mix of sunshine and showers through the rest of the week. As England gear up for the World Cup, they played out an underwhelming 1-0 win over New Zealand in Tampa. Boss Thomas Tuchel says the underwhelming performance is understandable.
20: A lot of our players played last time together in November, so it's half a year ago, and we have 4 training sessions together. Then we mixed the team up completely, so I think we never played before in these combinations, in these formations. You have the conditions, you have the pitch, then it can look like this.
18: The tournament gets underway in Canada, the US and Mexico on Thursday. And Kimi Antonelli drove into the history books by becoming the youngest winner of the Monaco Grand Prix. Antonelli, who's 19 years and 9 months old, delivered an emphatic performance to usurp Lewis Hamilton's 16-year record. A penalty dropped title rival George Russell out of the points. That's the latest from Radio News Hub. I'm Johnny Holmes. Rain will move southeastwards across the country through tonight, turning heavy in the north and west. Rather gusty winds and showers following across Scotland and Northern Ireland with lows of 10 degrees.
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11: 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Lots of great songs coming your way, all from this very week in June of our featured year. 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

Sister Sledge and Frankie, a song that was conceived after one of the band members had a dream about Frank Sinatra. True story. And the song, of course, went to number one later in the year. Brand new entry this week at 29 for Frankie. Coming soon, we'll have you a clue to the number one, as we always do. First of all, to 22 and one of our high climbers on this week's chart. It's Kool & the Gang.

on its way to a future peak of number 4 on the chart, where it stayed for 3 weeks. And not just that, it also became one of the biggest ballads of 1985. It's Cherish, and climbing 15 to this week's 22. Also climbing 15 to 21 this week is Propaganda.

0: This was the song's peak position on the UK singles chart at 21, Propaganda and Jewel on the Retro Chart Show. We'll have that clue to the number one after we kick off the top 10 countdown with Skritti Politti next.
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0: Squitty Politti and The Word Girl kicks off the top 10 from this day in June 1985 on the Retro Chart Show. And the clue to the number one single, the average age of the combat soldier in the Vietnam War. That's a very easy clue, I think, to the song title in question. The average age of the combat soldier in the Vietnam War. What do you reckon that could be? Have a think as I play the song at this week's 9. And climbing 9 places is Billy Ocean.
1: Number 9.

0: There were a few big ballads around in the charts on this day back in 1985. Another one at 9 this week, climbing 9, Billy Ocean and Suddenly. And from his breakthrough album, produced by Keith Diamond. Climbing 1 this week, a good summery tune is Katrina and the Waves.
1: Number 8.

0: It's hard to believe, but this song was actually conceived as a ballad. I can't imagine that somehow. Katrina and the Waves and Walking on Sunshine, climbing 1 to 8 on the retro chart from this day back in 1985. And at 7, another ballad, this time from Jimmy Nail. He's on the way next.
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0: recorded and released on the back of the fame that Jimmy Neil received from the first series of Ouida's Impact, which had shortly ended at this point in 1985. Love Don't Live Here Anymore, down 4 to this week's 7 on the Retro Chart Show. Almost time for the top 5 and a recap of the number 1 clue. First of all to 6, and a song climbing 6 places, is Animotion.
1: Number 6.

0: A one-hit wonder group in the UK singles chart, and Emotion and Obsession. The song climbing six this week to number six, and on its way to its future peak of number five, which it achieved the week afterwards. That takes us into the top five, and a recap of the clue for the number one single this week: the average age of the combat soldier in the Vietnam War. That's your clue to the song title: the average age of the combat soldier in the Vietnam War. Easy clue, I think, to a big song and a number one from this day back in June 1985. Have a think about that as we enter the top five this week with Gary Moore and Phil Lynott.
1: Number five.

0: two former Thin Lizzy band members getting back together once again for this one. Gary Moore and Phil Lynott, Out in the Fields, a song all about the troubles in Northern Ireland, of course, which were prevalent and rife back in 1985, and climbing three to this week's number five. At four is the highest new entry on the chart this week, and a song that was born out of one of the worst ever footballing disasters, the Bradford City Fire at Valley Parade. It's The Crowd.
1: Number four.

0: charity single for the Bradford City Fire, which took place in May of 1985 and formed by a whole host of celebrities, including Jerry Marsden, who wrote the song, of course, Bruce Forsyth, Kiki D, Tony Christie, Rick Wakeman, and a whole lot of others there as well. Brand new entry at 4 and the highest new entry on this week's chart. They were called The Crowd, and of course, You'll Never Walk Alone. At 3 is Marillion, and they play next.
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0: from their fantastic album called Misplaced Childhood. Marillion there and Kaylee climbing 1 to 3 on this week's Retro Chart Show. Just two more songs to go, and the non-mover is Duran Duran.
1: Number 2.

0: Duran Duran there, A View to a Kill, title track of the big Bond movie from this year, which starred Roger Moore. And so we come to the end of this week's programme. Thanks a lot for your company as always. I'm back next week with more nostalgia and more great songs from the UK singles chart. But for now, let's have the number one single and the top 20 countdown for week ending 8th of June 1985.
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0: That's 20, down 9, Steve Arrington, Feel So Real. Climbing 11 to 19, 5 Star, All Fall Down. And climbing 3 to 18, Depeche Mode, Shake the Disease. At 17, down 11, Phyllis Nelson, Move Closer. Highest climber at 16 this week, Mai Tai, History. Down 8 to 15, Bronski Beat and Mark Almond, The I Feel Love Medley. Climbing 6 to 14, Stephen Tintin Duffy, Icing on the Cake. Down 3 to 13, Brian Ferry, Slave to Love. And climbing 1 to 12, Go West, Call Me. At 11, down 6, The Barge, Rhythm of the Night. Top 10 and climbing 5, Scritti Politti, The Word Girl. Climbing 10 to 9, Billy Ocean, Suddenly. And climbing 1 to 8, Katrina and the Waves, Walking on Sunshine. At 7, down 4, Jimmy Neal, Love Don't Live Here Anymore. At 6, climbing 6, An Emotion, Obsession. Top 5 and climbing 3, Gary Moore and Phil Lynott, Out in the Fields. This week's highest new entry at 4, The Crowd, You'll Never Walk Alone. At 3, climbing 1, Marillion, Kaylee. And at 2, non-mover, Duran Duran, A View to a Kill. That means a non-mover at number 1 this week, the average age of the combat soldier in the Vietnam War. It's Paul Hardcastle at 19.
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2: In 1965, Vietnam seemed like just another foreign war. But it wasn't. It was different in many ways, and so were those who did the fighting. In World War II, the average age of the combat soldier was 26.

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1: Keir Starmer will host Vladimir Zelensky, Emmanuel Macron and Friedrich Merz at number 10 later. John Collins has more.
2: The Prime Minister will host the Ukrainian leader, the French President and the German Chancellor to discuss ongoing support for Ukraine. The so-called E3 group of nations that's meeting the Ukrainian leader are regarded as some of Kyiv's closest allies. The meeting comes after a large-scale Ukrainian drone attack targeted the Russian city of St. Petersburg yesterday.
1: Deputy Prime Minister David Lammy says he told US Vice President J.D. Vance he was wrong to link the murder of teenager Henry Novak to immigration. Lammy said he challenged comments made by Vance on social media, stressing that Novak's killer was British-born and that ongoing investigations into the case are being carried out by UK authorities. The row follows Vance's claim that the killing reflected the impact of mass migration, a suggestion Lammy said was inaccurate and unhelpful to the victim's family. Around 1,000 people have taken part in a major counter-terrorism training exercise at Canary Wharf, testing how emergency services would respond to a large-scale attack. The operation, codenamed Firebird, involved police, firefighters, paramedics and security staff, with actors creating realistic causality scenarios. Organisers say the exercise helps ensure London is prepared for a range of threats. Nationwide Building Society is installing defibrillators and bleed control kits across the country. Located at their branches, it's hoped to encourage more people to step up and perform life-saving CPR if they need to. Professor Andrew Hartle is the Chief Medical Officer at St John Ambulance, who are helping with the rollout.
3: You can't make things worse by using these kits, but the real importance is to get on and treat people early, and that delay increases the risks of people suffering real harm or death.
1: And England have beaten New Zealand by 115 runs in the first test match of the summer at Lord's. From Radio News Hub, I'm Johnny Holmes. Rain will move southeastwards across the country through tonight, turning heavy in the north and west. Rather gusty winds and showers following across Scotland and Northern Ireland with lows of 10 degrees.
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Dire Straits calling Elvis. Well, he's down our chippy if you want to go down and say hello. Formed in 77 by Mark and David Knopfler along with John Isley and the wonderfully named Pick Withers. Active from 77 to 88 and again from 90 to 95. I remember vividly going to a sales conference, and the company I worked for did all this thing. They try to sort of influence you and fire you up and do all that sort of thing. And they put Money for Nothing on the video. I mean, I was totally mesmerized because I've never seen anything like that before. And it was just a great track. And then I remember one of the senior managers, we're all a car full of managers driving home. One of the seniors, he didn't quite get it. And he said, I've heard that. It came on the radio. And he said, I've heard that before. Yeah, you've just been listening to it at the conference. Weren't you paying attention? Fat lot of good that did. What a waste of money that was. That a trip. That was a day I'll never get back, I could tell you. Anyway, let's move on now with a bit of Nutbush and the City Limits, Ike and Dina Turner.

All right, I got Manchester's Finest coming up now. Well, not them, no, the other ones. 1964 saw the start, really, of Herman's Hermits, fronted by Peter Noon. Very jaunty beat. They were very sort of tongue-in-cheek. There was a couple of groups around at that stage, and they were just good value for money, really. I'm Into Something Good, Mrs. Brown, You've Got a Lovely Daughter, Can You Hear My Heartbeat, Wonderful World, A Must to Avoid. That was a good one. There's a kind of hush. And what we've got today, Pete, I hear you asking. Well, what we have got, in fact, is Herman's

Haircut 100, Jazz, Funk, whatever. They were formed by Nick Hayward and Les Neames. They'd been in various bands, but hadn't released any music. Rugby, Boat Party and Captain Pennisworth were the names of some of their groups. And then they messed around with names and came up with Haircut 100. And it made them laugh. Yes, it did. It made them laugh. And Fantastic Day, Nobody's Fool, Favourite Shirts, Boy Meets Girl, and of course, A Love Plus One. And that was that. And now this is Gloria Gaynor and Never Can Say Goodbye.

Gloria Gaynor there, Never Can Say Goodbye. And let's get the old blood pumping now. Let's have a bit of Brian Ferry and Roxy Music. But to start off with, there's a man walking on gravel.

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Yes, just in case you had nodded off, that was Motorhead and Lemmy and all the rest of them. So I actually saw a video of Lemmy. He was at a concert, and he was saying, he was talking really nicely to the camera. This is years ago. And he was just sort of saying he was a bit fed up because he'd seen some people in the crowd throwing things at the singist and the groupist on stage. And he said, that's not really nice, really. He said, they're up there trying to do their thing and you're chucking stuff at them. He says, it's not nice. He said, well, I don't like it. And he said, if you do it to me, I'm going to come down in that crowd and I'm going to...

So needless to say, nobody chucked anything because Lemmy had spoken and that was good enough for everybody. Anyway, in the meantime, that was Rick Ashley and Never Gonna Give Up On You. Right, we've got Pato Banton, not Batan, and the Reggae Revolution, Ali Campbell, Robin Campbell, Baby Come Back.

Anyway, just going back to Lemmy and what he threatened to do. 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I've got Pussycat. Mississippi, what's the odds on that, eh?

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Same as Edward Woodward, really. I mean, you know, if you didn't have all the D's in Edward Woodward, it'd be E-Wah-Woo-Woo. Strumming

Butterflack, Killing Me Softly. Quite an eclectic mix of music tonight. I'm going all over the show. I'm like a man possessed, I am. Anyway, we've got Neil Diamond now, just to prove that. And the theme from the Jazz Singer soundtrack. This is Love on the Rocks.

Yes, you can't beat a bit of Neil Diamond. Love on the Rocks. Now, I hope my wife's not listening to this because she really does not like this song. I don't know why, she just doesn't like it. So I have to sort of play it when she's not listening. So I hope she's gone to put the kettle on. This is Jerry Rafferty and Baker Street.

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You thought you were going to catch me out there, didn't you, you Fleetwood Mac people, with your sudden endings? But I was ready and waiting, you know. You'll have to get up much earlier than me to catch me out, I should say so. Now, let's have the secret lemonade drinker's son now, a.k.a. Elvis Costello, and she...

fantastic. That was Elvis Costello and She. Just a bit of advice, Elvis, if I may, just from an admirer, a bit more vibrato wouldn't go amiss. He's giving it large there, isn't he? I really, really like that. Sung in 1974 by Charles Aznavour, or as Morgan Wise used to say, Charles Aznavoice. 1975, Jack Jones, 2020, Josh Groban, Jeff Lynne in 2012. I've not heard that. Engelbert Humperdinck, El Devo, She and Him, Peter, Joe Back, and various other people have all had a go at that. But I think that is a really, really superb example of that song. And moving on, let's change the tune. Let's change the tone. Let's change the style. Let's go to Jethro Tull and Life's a Long Song.

Now, apologies if you think I played too much Jethro Tull over the last couple of weeks, but I just like Jethro Tull at the moment, so it's the phase I'm going through. Life's a long song. And now we've got Chris Isaak, and it's a wicked game. Yes, it is.

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And we'll start off with a bit of lovely Rita from The Beatles, Sgt. Pepper, of course.

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Time to go now for me. And the four preps and 26 miles will send us scurrying into the distance. I hope you've enjoyed the show. Many, many thanks for joining me. I do appreciate that. This has been 50 Years of Pop. I have been mainly Peter Kirkpatrick. I'll come back very, very soon and do it something extremely similar all over again. So join me for that, why don't you? So have a lovely rest of today. Have a lovely tomorrow. Have a lovely week until we get a chance to do it all again. This is Bye Bye for me. Bye.

0: classic from the 50s to the 90s.
1: Well, yes, hello, it's Peter Kirkpatrick here. Jolly nice of you to join me. Thank you for that. I do appreciate that. Yes, this is 50 Years of Pop. 2 hours of music and a bit of chitter-chatter in between, as we like to do. So hope you can stay with me if you possibly can. But I have to tell you, I was very nearly late today. Yes, I hired a limo to bring me in. And the doorbell went and I looked outside and there was this beautiful limousine. But the guy that drove it there, he just gave me the keys and walked off. I paid all that money and nothing to show for it.

Newman, of course, and Cars, he from Tubeway Army. And then they did two albums with them, and off he went on his Dodd. Here we got somebody who's counting her numbers. Lucky numbers these are, of course. This is Lena Lovitch.

Lena Lovitch. Born Lily Marlene Premilovich, or something very similar to that. English-American singer. And lucky number, got to number three in the UK charts, made a leading figure of the old new wave stuff that was going around. Born in Detroit, of course, and she moved over to the UK when she was 13. And she went to the Central School of Art and Design, and she studied the saxophone. Well, if you can't blow your own trumpet, Lena...

Johnny Kids, the Pirates, he's checking all over. Yes, he is. And Paul Young now is, well, he's in love with the common, he's not in love with the common people. He's not in love with them. It's the love of the common people. Did you see what I did there?

Harry Shearsden there. He was born in New South Wales in Australia and took up the guitar at an early age and became a prolific singer and songwriter in his local manner. Leading figure, apparently, of folk music revival in the 60s in Australia, and a top 10 hit in the UK with this I Get a Kick Out of You, 1974. Now, Elton John is neither Australian nor a priest, but he's coming up now.

There we go, Elton John and Passenger. 7 minutes of the Doors coming up now, so you can get settled. Riders of the Storm, they were formed, a rock band obviously formed in 1965 in LA with vocalist Jim Morrison. And people started to take notice, not only because of the music, but of course Morrison's erratic stage appearances. It was interesting. And they took their name from Aldous Huxley's book, The Doors of Perception. Only they cut out the last of perception bit, because otherwise it would be The Doors of Perception, not just The Doors, if you know what I'm going. Anyway, here they are. Riders of the Storm.

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1: Christian Eriksen is conscious and doing well after the Denmark midfielder appeared to collapse in a friendly with Ukraine. TV images showed Eriksen holding his chest in the 65th minute of the fixture before the camera shot moved elsewhere, but the match was quickly halted amid concern for the former Tottenham and Manchester United playmaker. Eriksen collapsed at Euro 2020 during a 1-0 loss to Finland, and it later emerged he had suffered a cardiac arrest. Volodymyr Zelensky has said Ukraine will not silently die and could maintain its recent surge of attacks deep into Russia if the war continues, as he arrived in London for talks in Downing Street. Keir Starmer has hosted discussions between the Ukrainian president and the leaders of France and Germany. Nationwide Building Society is installing defibrillators and bleed control kits across the country. Located at their branches, it's hoped to encourage more people to step up and perform life-saving CPR if they need to. Professor Andrew Hartle is the Chief Medical Officer of St John Ambulance, who are helping with the rollout.
2: You can't make things worse by using these kits, but the real importance is to get on and treat people early.
1: Police investigating the alleged rape of two teenage girls at a seaside resort have charged a man in his 30s after he was stopped at the port of Dover re-entering the UK. Romanian national Madeline Ilinca has been charged following reports two girls were raped at South Beach Parade in Great Yarmouth in the early hours of May the 16th, according to Norfolk Constabulary. And the value of going to university has gone down. That's what people are saying in the latest British Social Attitude Survey amid worst job prospects and anger over student debts. Alex Scholes is the spokesperson for the National Centre for Social Research.
3: The solution to turning around attitudes towards the value of a university education, I think, relies on society producing the right number of graduates for the economy that we have.
1: From Radio News Hub, I'm Johnny Holmes. Rain spreads southeast overnight, turning heavy in northern and western areas with strong winds. Scotland and Northern Ireland will see fresher conditions with showers following, lows of 10 degrees.

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3: Yes, welcome along. This is Dave Adams. I hope you're well. This is Retro Hits, and kicking us off, it's Alexander O'Neill.

Now, believe it or not, that actually got to number three in the charts in 1985. Baltimore's Tarzan Boys. Dave Adams with Retro Hits. Tunes from the 70s and the 80s. The OJs are on the way with Love Train in a few moments. But after this, this is awesome. Sheila B. Devotion's Spacer.

The OJ's on Retro Hits. It is Dave Adams. It is Retro Hits. It's tunes from the 70s and the 80s. And we'll do this. It's Kajagoogoo. Now, this band only had five singles that hit the charts between 1983 and 1984. This one got to number 8. Here's Big Apple.

How good is that cameo on Retro Hits from 1986? D-Train's on the way in a few moments' time after this. This is just superb. It's Rapper's Delight from the Sugar Hill Gang.

Well, that was released in 1982 and also re-released in 1985. D-Train's You're the One for Me. Don't forget, you can get in touch with the show as always. You can do that via the website at retrohitsshow.com. Maybe let us know what you'd like to hear on Retro Hits. Hopefully we'll get that on the show for you. Right, we'll continue now then. In 1983, it's the Bell Stars and Sign of the Times.

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Appetite Fits the Lion sleeps tonight on Retro Hits. Carly Tyler, hello to you and thank you for your email. We'll do your song right now then. It's Madonna's La Isla Bonita on Retro Hits.

Anita Ward's Ring My Bell from 1979. Now, it was recorded earlier in this year by Frederick Knight. Now, he also wrote the track, as well as producing and playing all the instruments on this particular version. And this version reaching number one in the charts back in 1979. It is Retro Hit. We'll go to 1982 with this from the Fat Larry's Band.

Fat Larry's Band and Zoom on Retro Hits. Don't forget, you can follow me on Twitter. We'll find out what's happening in each other's worlds. If you're on Twitter, you'll find me at Dave Adams DJ. Do catch up with me there. Right, we'll do this then from 1971. This has got disco written all over it. Isaac Hayes and the theme from Shaft.

Solutions. Rasputin from Boney M on Retro Hits. Hope you're well. It is tunes from the 70s and the 80s. That's what we do on Retro Hits. Musical memories all the way. Sunita's on the way in a few moments' time. After this, I really didn't mean it. Here's Luther Vandross now.

Well, believe it or not, that actually reached number 2 in the charts. Anita's So Macho on Retro Hits. And we'll head to 1976 now with a number 1 from Tina Charles.

to blow. Nobody wants to be left out. Uh-huh. You can't leave, cause your heart is there. But you can't stay, cause you've been somewhere.

Retro Hits is on with Lisa Stansfield. This is the right time now. Let's do this from Spandau Ballet. This was their very first single to make the charts. And peaking at number five as well is To Cut a Long Story Short.

0: Paul and the gang, ladies' night on Retro Hits. Sammy Molden, hello to you. Thank you for your email and your kind words as well. Not played your particular song for quite a while, but we'll do it right now. Here it is. It's Musical Youth and Pastor Ducci on Retro Hits.
1: This generation rules the nation with version.

Stacey Lattersaw, Jump to the Beat on Retro Hits. Right, time is catching up with me. I've got time for one more, and I'll leave you with this from Hot Chocolate, Girl Crazy. I'll catch you next time on Retro Hits. Ta-da!

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1: Christian Eriksen is conscious and doing well after the Denmark midfielder appeared to collapse in a friendly with Ukraine. TV images showed Eriksen holding his chest in the 65th minute of the fixture before the camera shot moved elsewhere. But the match was quickly halted amid concern for the former Tottenham and Manchester United playmaker. Eriksen collapsed at Euro 2020 during a 1-0 loss to Finland, and it later emerged he had suffered a cardiac arrest. Volodymyr Zelensky has said Ukraine will not silently die and could maintain its recent surge of attacks deep into Russia if the war continues, as he arrived in London for talks in Downing Street. Keir Starmer has hosted discussions between the Ukrainian president and the leaders of France and Germany. Nationwide Building Society is installing defibrillators and bleed control kits across the country. Located at their branches, it's hoped to encourage more people to step up and perform life-saving CPR if they need to. Professor Andrew Hartle is the Chief Medical Officer of St John Ambulance, who are helping with the rollout.
2: You can't make things worse by using these kits, but the real importance is to get on and treat people early.
1: Police investigating the alleged rape of two teenage girls at a seaside resort have charged a man in his 30s after he was stopped at the port of Dover re-entering the UK. Romanian national Madeline Ilinca has been charged following reports two girls were raped at South Beach Parade in Great Yarmouth in the early hours of May the 16th, according to Norfolk Constabulary. And the value of going to university has gone down. That's what people are saying in the latest British Social Attitude Survey amid worst job prospects and anger over student debts. Alex Scholes is the spokesperson for the National Centre for Social Research.
3: The solution to turning around attitudes towards the value of a university education, I think, relies on society producing the right number of graduates for the economy that we have.
1: From Radio News Hub, I'm Johnny Holmes. Rain spreads southeast overnight, turning heavy in northern and western areas with strong winds. Scotland and Northern Ireland will see fresher conditions with showers following, lows of 10 degrees.
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Welcome to another flashback to the 60s. 10 magnificent years that changed all our lives. From Liverpool to Los Angeles, from the Beatles to the Beach Boys, you'll hear it all and more.

And on today's program, our classic TV is Gunsmoke. JFK has a chilling conversation with John Connolly, and there's a special preview of A Hard Day's Night.

Band in Boston, Sam the Sham and the Pharaohs from 1966. Now here's a real gem from 1967, Jetstream and All's Quiet on West 23rd. This is-

Johnny Tillotson and his 1962 number 3 hit, It Keeps On A-Hurtin'. 1960. Steve Lawrence moving into 1960 now with his number 9 Billboard hit, Pretty Blue Eyes.

Good evening. My name's Wayne. Some of you may have seen me before. I hope so. I've been kicking around Hollywood a long time. I've made a lot of pictures out here. All kinds. And some of them have been westerns. And that's what I'm here to tell you about tonight. A western. A new television show called Gunsmoke. No, I'm not in it. I wish I were, though, because I think it's the best thing of its kind that's come along. I hope you'll agree with me. It's honest, it's adult, it's realistic. When I first heard about the show Gunsmoke, I knew there was only one man to play in it, James Arness. He's a young fella and maybe new to some of you, but I've worked with him and I predict he'll be a big star. So you might as well get used to him, like you've had to get used to me. And now I'm proud to present my friend Jim Arness in Gunsmoke.

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1: Nasty Springfield.
2: 1965.
3: Smooth.

0: The album was also called Gone, Gone, Gone. The Everly Brothers from 1964.
1: Hello? President John, congratulations.
2: Thank you, sir.
1: By God, I watched that with interest, and I saw you were running ahead of us, so I knew you were in.
2: Yes, sir. NBC did a real poor job on that election night,
1: Yeah, I know, because they counted the Dallas and Houston ones first, made it look much closer than it was, didn't they?
2: That's right.
1: What'd you win by?
2: About 125,000 votes.
1: Yeah, well, they made it, they were running it neck and neck, but that's what, they don't know what the hell they're doing, though.
2: It never was neck and neck. I started getting these counties in here, and I saw these rural counties, I saw it running neck and neck in Houston. See, out of over 200,000 votes, I lost Harris County by 1,500 votes.
1: Yeah.
2: Thought they'd beat me 40,000 there.
1: What about Dallas?
2: Dallas? I lost the hell out of it.
1: Did you?
2: I lost it about 21,000.
1: Did you have a newspaper? Which one? Did you have both those papers?
2: I had one of them. I had the Dallas Times Herald, and the news was neutral. They didn't, helping me, actually.
1: Yeah.
2: But they went crazy up there, Mr. President. That town, they got a bunch of junior executives up there and society gals, and they're in open rebellion. They beat five of their real good conservative Democratic legislators.
1: Did they really? But elected Republicans?
2: Yeah. They just went crazy. Yeah. The business leaders were for me, and they were for all the Democratic slates, but they're just a bunch of, best way I know to call them, but just junior executives and these
3: society gals, and they've just got them a crusade going, and they just wiped the slate clean.
4: What did we lose Dallas by? Do you remember in 60?
3: Yes, sir. You lost over 60,000 votes.
4: 60,000 votes. Well, I got, they're up there talking to me about, remember that, about having that federal building down there and all the rest of that stuff.
3: Yep.
4: I don't know why we do anything for Dallas.
3: I'm telling you, they just murdered all of us.
4: Yes.
3: I'm telling you, they just murdered all of us.

0: 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The Duprees from 1964 and the Exodus song.
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0: Oh, fantastic song, Etta James, from 1966. It only reached number 97 on Billboard and in the basement.
1: You, don't be soft. We just finished making our first feature film for United Artists. It's called A Hard Day's Night.
2: Hey, what? Paul,
1: what?
2: Tell them about the songs and that.
1: There's 8 songs in it.
2: Eight?
1: Yeah.
2: Hey. I don't even see.
1: For you.
2: Don't be soft.
1: It'll be coming to your theatre.
2: It'll be coming to
1: very
2: your
1: soon.
2: Theatre.
1: Your theatre.
2: Mine?

0: 1966, The Who, Substitute. Number 5 in the UK and number 2 in the Netherlands.
1: A blast from the past.
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See you!

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1: Israel says that Iran has launched missiles at it in the first such bombardment since a fragile ceasefire took effect in early April. Tehran had warned of retaliation after Israel on Sunday struck Beirut's southern suburbs without warning in defiance of Washington's request days ago to stand down. Iran's state broadcaster confirmed the launch of missiles and multiple explosions were heard in northern Israel. Israel's military says it was working on intercepting the missiles. A rare Roman brooch discovered by a metal detectorist in Midlothian is going on show for the first time in a major new exhibition. Dr. Fraser Hunter is from the National Museum of Scotland.
2: A critical part of our story is the impact the Roman world has on what is now Scotland. And this brooch shows the coming together of different worlds of Iron Age and Roman traditions, local and Roman traditions.
1: It was discovered in a field by a metal detectorist in 2022, but was probably made in Northern England. Number 10 has hit out at people attempting to interfere in our democracy and stir up division following comments from US Vice President J.D. Vance. Ben Monse has the latest.
3: Mr. Vance said there should be righteous anger over the case and argued that migration policies had contributed to the conditions in which the killing occurred. The Prime Minister's official spokesman says the Novak family didn't want Henry's death used to create further division. The comments by Vance follow a week of intense scrutiny of how the police responded to the incident.
1: David Lammy said he challenged comments made by Vance, stressing that Novak's killer was British-born and that ongoing investigations into the case are being carried out. A British adventurer has crossed the Atlantic Ocean by hydrogen balloon. Alicia Hampelman-Adams from Bath landed with her teammates in Luxembourg at 6 a.m. on Sunday. And at long last, Alexander Zverev has done it. In five grueling sets, a visibly weary Zverev outlasted Flavio Cobolli to win the French Open. From Radio News Hub, I'm Johnny Holmes. Rain spread southeast overnight, turning heavy in northern and western areas with strong winds. Scotland and Northern Ireland will see fresher conditions with showers following, lows of 10 degrees.
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1: Christian Eriksen is conscious and doing well after the Denmark midfielder appeared to collapse in a friendly with Ukraine. TV images showed Eriksen holding his chest in the 65th minute of the fixture before the camera shot moved elsewhere, but the match was quickly halted amid concern for the former Tottenham and Manchester United playmaker. Eriksen collapsed at Euro 2020 during a 1-0 loss to Finland, and it later emerged he had suffered a cardiac arrest. Volodymyr Zelensky has said Ukraine will not silently die and could maintain its recent surge of attacks deep into Russia if the war continues, as he arrived in London for talks in Downing Street. Keir Starmer has hosted discussions between the Ukrainian president and the leaders of France and Germany. Nationwide Building Society is installing defibrillators and bleed control kits across the country. Located at their branches, it's hoped to encourage more people to step up and perform life-saving CPR if they need to. Professor Andrew Hartle is the chief medical officer of St John Ambulance, who are helping with the rollout.
2: You can't make things worse by using these kits, but the real importance is to get on and treat people early.
1: Police investigating the alleged rape of two teenage girls at a seaside resort have charged a man in his 30s after he was stopped at the port of Dover re-entering the UK. Romanian national Madeline Ilinca has been charged for